0: 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It feels good. It feels right.
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4: A reading from the Holy Gospel according to St. Luke, chapter 11, from verse 42 to verse 46. At that time, Jesus said, "Woe to you, Pharisees, for you tithe mint and rue and every herb, and neglect justice and the love of God. These you ought to have done without neglecting the others. Woe to you, Pharisees, for you love the best seat in the synagogues and salutations in the marketplaces. Woe to you, for you are like grapes which are not seen, and men walk over them without knowing it." One of the lawyers answered him, "Teacher, in saying this you reproach us also." And he said, "Woe to you, lawyers also, for you load men with burdens hard to bear, and you yourselves do not touch the burdens with one of your fingers." The Gospel of the Lord. Glory to Jesus. My dear friends in Christ, a person who puts on others unbearable loads that he himself cannot even attempt to lift can only be described as a sadist. And this is just a simple way of describing what Jesus said in response to the lawyer's question. We see that many people are like this. Such are the people who are happy when evil befalls another person instead of trying to make that person's suffering lighter. What they do is to multiply the suffering. They do everything they can to increase other people's suffering. There are so many things you will hear that are the reasons why some people are wicked to this level. They will recount the bad things the victims have done to deserve even worse punishments. However, when suffering comes to these people, you see them seeking help. It's only then that they remember that to err is human and to forgive divine. Jesus is warning us to be careful on how we make things difficult for other people. That we suffer to be where we are is not good enough reason for others to suffer even more. That we do not like a person is not a reason at all for us to make that person suffer. Christian love teaches us that we need to make life bearable for others the much we can. Each day, Christian charity demands that we try to be of help to as many people as possible and not a burden to them. Our duty is to make life bearable and not unbearable. For those who make policies, let them be guided by the greater good of the majority. And may God our Father increase our joy each time we try in our own little ways to make life bearable for others. May he take away from us things that will make life unbearable for others, as he continues to bless you. In the name of the Father, and of the Son, and of the Holy Spirit. Amen. Peace be with you.
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0: Yeah, good morning. It's Wednesday, October 14th, 2026. Time check is 22 minutes gone past 7 a.m. And you are listening to Radio Sapienza 95.3 FM. My name is Jude German, and this is Newspaper Headlines and Today in History. This morning, we'll be looking at The Vanguard, The Sun, Punch, This Day, and The Guardian newspaper. First, let's look at stories spread across several front pages this morning. The APC's revised campaign council is getting attention. Vanguard, This Day, The Guardian. APC appoints Wike Adeleke, Soludo campaign managers for FCT, Osun, and Anambra State. And in The Sun, you find, after governor's pushback, APC embraces Rainbow Coalition. Another story is the INEC deadline. In The Vanguard and Punch, you find Supreme Court ruling. INEC gives October 24 deadline for parties to challenge, submit omitted candidates. And in This Day newspaper, INEC insists on Supreme Court verdict, says erring parties won't field candidates. Next, the NAFDAC crackdown. In The Vanguard, NAFDAC boss trade fair complex, den of fake energy drinks, wine, whiskey manufacturer. The Sun and The Guardian, you find NAFDAC uncovers fake drinks factory in Lagos, arrests two suspects. Next is Pope Leo. Vanguard, Sun, The Punch. Vatican confirms successful lung surgery on Pope Leo the 14th. And finally, the Lagos Calabar Coastal Road controversy. In The Sun newspaper, why Lagos Calabar Coastal Road won't serve the people's needs, YPP PCC. And in The Punch, Coastal Highway, APM campaign council demands full disclosure of contract details. And in This Day newspaper, Lagos Calabar Coastal Road, presidency disowns plan to bypass some states. Next, the exclusive news. And we begin with The Vanguard newspaper. Attacks. Catholic Church shut schools, hospitals in Benue community. Court overrules El Rufai's objection to DSS forensic witness. The Sun newspaper. Shell exits Nigeria's domestic gas distribution, sells business to Varis. Alleged fraud. El Rufai appears in Kaduna court for hearing. Kanu insists on referendum, Biafran sovereignty. Ondo crash. Senate seeks public probe, audit of military aircraft after death of 32. The Punch newspaper. Mass kidnappings further tarnish NYSC. NSCDC uncovers underground tunnels at suspected Delta drug hideout. NAF crash. Ondo community demands urgent cleanup following offensive stench spill. How to check your name, home address on Nigeria's new postcode system. And in This Day newspaper, Nigeria mourns 140 migrants killed in Djibouti boat tragedy. Calls for action against irregular migration. Nigeria elected into UN Human Rights Council. Again, SERAP's appeal against 100 million naira judgment stalls over procedural complications. IMF, poverty remains high in Nigeria despite economic growth. Donald Duke canvasses two-party political blocks for effective presidential system. Now The Guardian newspaper. 94 days to elections. Tinubu, Atiku, others campaign shy as proxies mobilize support. Rescue us, Kidnapped father, wife, 3-month-old baby in Kaduna plead for help. Speaker warns lawmakers against abandoning duties for campaigns. IMF, FG admit reform pains as Nigerians battle high living costs. NAFDAC uncovers 20 illegal stalls, sees products worth 2 billion naira in Lagos. And finally, 4 charged over alleged forgery of Mpo kingship constitution. And now let's move to today in history. Today is October 14th, 2026. Let's take a look at history. On October 14th, 1066, William, Duke of Normandy, defeated King Harold II of England at the Battle of Hastings. The victory led to the Norman conquest of England and transformed the country's political and cultural history. On October 14, 1947, Chuck Yeager became the first person to fly faster than the speed of sound in the Bell X-1 experimental aircraft. The achievement opened a new chapter in aviation and high-speed flight. On October 14, 1962, a U-2 recognized aircraft photographed Soviet missile installations under construction in Cuba. The discovery helped trigger the Cuban missile crisis, bringing the United States and the Soviet Union dangerously close to nuclear war. On October 14, 1926, author A.A. Milne published the book Winnie the Pooh, introducing readers to the famous bear and his friends in the 100-acre wood. The character became one of the world's most recognizable children's literary figures. On October 14, 1913, an explosion at the Senghenydd coal mine in Wales killed 439 miners, making it Britain's deadliest mining disaster. The tragedy highlighted the dangers faced by industrial workers and the need for stronger workplace safety measures. And for the birthdays, on October 14, 1930, Mobutu Sese Seko was born in the Belgian Congo, now the Democratic Republic of the Congo. He ruled the country, which he renamed Zaire, from 1965 until 1997. On October 14, 1978, American singer Usher was born in Dallas, Texas. He became an internationally recognized R&B star, known for his hit songs, including Yeah, and You Got It Bad. And for the deaths, on October 14th, 1944, German Field Marshal Erwin Rommel died by suicide after being implicated in a conspiracy against Adolf Hitler. Known as the Desert Fox, he had become one of Germany's best-known military commanders during the Second World War. And finally, on October 14, 1977, American singer and actor Bing Crosby died in Spain at the age of 74. He was one of the most successful entertainers of the 20th century and later became famous worldwide for his recording of White Christmas. And that has been Newspaper Headlines and Today in History for today, Wednesday morning, October 14th, 2026. Of course, don't just listen to the headlines. Do yourself a favor by grabbing a copy of your preferred newspaper and reading the full stories. And remember, at 8 o'clock this morning, it will be time for Sapientia Express, giving you a voice on the issues that matter to you. I'm Jude Joman, right here on Radio Sapienza 95.3 FM. Stay informed, stay engaged, and keep listening. Good morning. and have a blessed day ahead.
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0: 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Surely she's going to bed. No! And now she's live on TikTok.
1: Wait, this is finished? 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How did it finish in 2 days?
2: That's the thing, Jane. 7 days is when your bundle expires, not how long it must last. How quickly it finishes depends on how much data you have and how you use it. 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
2: 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Man, I'm called Kabugo, the capital city. Eh, I'm all governor in Arama, can all couples will do you both. Makrobo, one and Oka, round on Oka, eh? Oh, Cassia, and Amanan Superman, they be the master of Manquere. Master, I'm along second Niger Bridge. Kabaki Jabalan and Rafmat Estates. For inquiries, call 080-296-11200 or 091-312-72699. We are preparing for another groundbreaking ceremony in Asaba, which is 4 minutes drive away from MTN office Asaba Express and in Opanam at a very affordable price. Be there.
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0: Beautiful morning to you out there. How are you doing? It's beautiful Wednesday morning here on Radio Sapiencia 95.3 FM on each of the best radio east of the Niger. This is how we welcome you to... this is how we welcome you to...
1: Sorry.
0: That is one of them. It's one of them. The mic is also saying good morning. This is how we welcome you to Sapiencia Express on Radio Sapiencia 95.3 FM on Nature. My name is Adoma Izugike Adamarama, and I am not here alone. I'm here with the Ujujiriju, Uju Tutuoma.
1: Tutuoma, Adi, Ada, Zolo, Tutuoma, Ndibanyi, Ekene, Mono, Aina, Nabatono, na Meme, Sapiencia Express, no Tutua. Ahambu, Uju, Mwankwo, Ujujiriju, Kainorian.
0: All right, this morning, I will just throw a little bit question. Imagine you go to the church and you give testimony what God did for you, how you made invest, you did a business and you got a lot of money, and all of a sudden there's someone somewhere planning something against you because of the testimony you gave, probably, or maybe you even donated something. They were calling people to come and donate for church building, or maybe there's something they're doing in the church and they are calling for donations, and they said people from 5 million and you came out 1 million, people came out, and all of a sudden someone is actually sitting down somewhere monitoring people coming out with the amount of money that are coming out, 5 million, 1 million, 10 million, and the rest of them. And at the end of the day, they're planning to do something against a particular person or a group of person. Now, that brings us to our conversation this morning. The police has already warned about... there's a particular woman that gave a testimony in the church about something that's happened to her. And at the end of the day, she found out that it was her colleagues were actually planning to kidnap her. But with the help of the police officers, and they stopped the kidnap. So the police officers, they are now warning, they're giving a warning that people should be mindful of the way they give testimonies in the church. Now, this brings us to our conversation today. Is it that we cannot give testimony when God does something huge for us in our lives? We are no longer free to give testimony. Doesn't mean that we are now scared, because the world is now very wicked, and even donations, not just testimonies, donations. And you know, this is why it's sometimes you hear people say anonymous give this, anonymous give that. So let's have this conversation. Do you think it is we should actually stop giving testimonies and, you know, be mindful of how we do donations in church, because someone somewhere is planning something against somebody? Let's have this conversation. Let me leave it to Juju Reju to interpret it in Igbo language.
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0: 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It's like I just finish my body. So that now, you two and both came with that time at him now. Who told me so? Who went to Ije? Who were you found? I don't put in a program. What do you move me at the same time? After they get for Maddie. I'm like Maddie Waffam. Who now and Charlie me? Me, I've signed it. What do you have about Sarah on your moon to now? And I didn't go on the one.
1: No, I got
0: you. What did you have about your moon to now? If you may. People through online. The one are people that are watching you. You show up on the church. Here are the men that are playing and every slide of Buna. I help Sunday Madden. Oh, now I'm telling me. I said, nobody should call my name. Or, now, all the hospital in Danos, more Buchku Madden, I will go directly to the hospital. I'll open the way to Cholime, memory, and then I change Cholime. That's the hobby. Talk about secretly. Because if you men are, you post online, the man there are fights, you after you when they were time for you.
1: Daru hinne. Nchikota.
0: Okay. Until I have to work time on you, na Facebook, I have to work time on you, na church. So, na man is there for what you should make a man mele, or the angel, man to all this wedding. Mumma Bushu Madama Papa, who were or Brescia, or come and then a secret tree. There were one and one, you see,
1: Daru Hinne, Kemesia.

0: Hello, good morning.
1: I'm calling from Oba.
0: You're welcome.
1: Oh, topic in Kung Wopitelo Diego. Eben bin Oba. Eh? Eben Kereba, each of these facts of life, such a fact. I saw the dagger pull out the way here. And I'm going to go in, see, children are no longer after the mercy. Oh, yes, on a church. The full moon in a blessing in me. I can't remember that in our word here, the MNA and the MNA direct. But you were where I can allow one of them. I'll give you a position here about parking, but I'm not going to come here for you park here, Babuna. When you see us, I have a position at park here, so I could see a bruise or more of park here. So now I have 50 or 100 and then 200. You see, eh? Oh, yeah, then. So what school never had a father, so you saw a church. Akalana, and then I can't number the other, and then I'm mostly now gaga. Abasana. So where do you now? Couple talk among your own and a low key. Obasadroma. Bye bye.
2: Darhine, que messia.
0: Hello, good morning.
3: Yeah, good morning. ABA.
0: Sir? I'm fine, thank you. And you?
3: I'm fine. Malo, ejuju.
2: Abulu, ejuju, confirm. What's up, Toma?
3: I'm going to go to the house. Yet we will take a good and do to her. I got Miru, Nebutayofu. No, Yama, Kayamara. I got New Jarage, where engine on Akokona Kajaya. I bezen and care Bakala Made Epota Quenqua, your game. On a hard summer, I wasn't aware of myself now. Oh, you put me here. I can't eat Jack and you, I can't a welfare. Yeah, they do to that. It's all you made a muddy here. When dinner, I told you, may an item, a merry border order. And the money on my bocker. It will be for you, no, I'm bad. Yeah, we have to send a getting what? It's a wonderful, my 500,000. 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
0: 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And the number is to still call 090-3594-4777 with ADA and Ujujureju. Hello, good morning.
4: Hello.
0: Good morning. Your name and location.
4: Hello.
0: Good morning. Your name and location.
4: Hello. Hello. Good morning.
0: What's your name? You're welcome.
4: Hello. Good morning.
0: His network is bad. Hello. Good morning.
5: Hello. Good morning, beautiful ladies in the house.
0: You're welcome. Your name and location.
5: My name is Emmanuel. I'm calling from Asaba. Let me speak. Okay.
2: Emmanuel, tutu ama.
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0: 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Hello? 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
6: 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Okay, mama, I'm calling from Michigan.
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0: Alright, right about now, we're going to go on a very short commercial break. 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

Planning Committee of Unusual Praise Lagos and Onitsha specially brings to you Onitsha Unusual Praise 2026 Season 6. As we have been gathering to worship the Lord again and again and again before, this 2026, let's make it bigger, better, louder, grander, and higher. Onitsha Unusual Praise 2026. Theme: Declare His Glory Among the Nations. 1 Chronicles chapter 16 verse 24. Date: Friday, 6th November 2026. Venue: Basilica Square, Basilica of the Most Holy Trinity, Onitsha. Time: 5 p.m. till dawn. Ministering: Chieru Doma, Ada Zion, Gozio KK, Peter Sinokopi, God's Oracle, Judun Nam, Blessed Modesta, Avoma Kids, Fabian Wafo, and many others. 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
0: Okay, man, see

0: Ochana land of Umuali village, Akanato Omo, spanning from Omo Junction to Anocha Ifitogwari boundary in Anyamedum local government area of Anambra State, is not for sale. Anybody or group of people engaging in any kind of land transaction over the said piece of land under any guise or presence, including referring to it by any other name whatsoever, is hereby advised to refrain from that in his or her own interest. This message is signed by Chief Big Ben Nechi, Chairman, and Chief Augustine Nemeka, Secretary, Umuali Progressive Union.
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0: 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My name is Remains ADA Adamarama, and I'm here with Uju Jureju. Good morning. We were having a conversation around giving of testimonies in the church and donations in the church. So a lady came out and she actually gave a testimony in the church, and so many persons were in the church that day, but not all of them came to church. Some came there to plan evil. So after giving her testimony, she found out that her colleagues were planning to kidnap her. So eventually the police officers put a stop. They had to intervene, and the kidnap did not continue. So this is the conversation we're having this morning. We want to ask you, is it now very bad for someone to go to church to give testimonies? And not just testimonies, you can also go to church and give donations. How careful are we going to be? Is it that we are not going to be scared going to church to give our testimonies? And when there is donation, imagine when they say people with 5 million should come out, 10 million, 1 million, and someone is coming out, but someone somewhere is sitting down watching, and he or she is in disguise that they all came to church to serve God, but they came there to plan evil, to look at people that are coming out to do the donation. So we are having this conversation this morning. I don't know what you think about it. How are we going to be? How careful are we going to be? Are we not going to stop giving testimony? Because the police officers has already given warning that people should be very careful on how they go to churches to give testimonies because of what happened to this young lady. So let's have this conversation this morning. Let me leave you to Uju Jureju to interpret it in Igbo language. Uju, good morning.
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0: 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Yalima location.
2: I remain evangelist Ikinipe Maresioku calling you from Akpu Junction. 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
2: Nem Kangwam Ofipe. Imanambo. I'm running you for a bit life. What do you have to do? What do you have to do? What do you have to do? What do you have to do? What do you have to do? What do you have to challenge any one who thinks that that has not worked. What is the nature of war? Only I'm not just any grab from nowhere, name on a place to work. Now, secondly, only I'm not a no longer. When I get testimony to put an idea, I do not know no longer. I'm not just the other. Why are you putting out this of it as you put an idea and care? I am crazy about my even plan before our mindset. What is the nature of war? Not to be because I just want the brute effect that people not bless us in the major human system which I took not for Naya. This is what leads to all these things. And can I want to help my mother, Bamba, but I'm going to get Nakuna Gotin mother. I believe Namada Elebu, I don't put him in the Madidiana, especially the Monoka. My other women look on what I again. Why didn't you mother look at the father? I'm glad those roads are not thank you, God bless you this morning. Shalom.
1: Shalom.
0: Hello, good morning. Your name and location. Hello? We lost that call. Hello, good morning. Your name and location. Wow. 090-3594-777 or 081-3032-7285. Hello?
3: Hello.
0: Good morning. Your name and location?
3: Yeah. This is Good Nobi. Calling from Abaga.
0: You're welcome. I'm
3: going to
1: go. Good Nobi. You're too tama.
3: Good day, Betapa.
1: Yes, sir. Okay, Kime.
3: No trouble.
1: Nagani.
3: Even my love now. Even in a lab, sugar. You want to go? My point is, you need me to raise my testimony. You need me to go. Tu Gante, ilu bendo cha woka. 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

0: In fact, I am here. 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
1: Daru hinne. Yeah, Messia.
2: Hello, good morning.
3: Hello, Madam Alama, good morning.
2: Good morning, your name and location?
3: Yeah, my name is Ikwesh, I'm calling from Oheda.
2: You're welcome. Go ahead and pick your language.
3: Let me speak Igbo.
1: Ututo oma.
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2: Hello, good morning.
3: Good morning.
2: Your name and location?
3: My name is IG. I'm calling from Owerraja.
2: You're welcome. Go ahead and pick your language.
3: Igbo language. You just get email.
1: How do you want to call me? I
3: don't know what I'm calling.
1: I don't know what I'm calling. I
3: 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I don't know what I'm calling. 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
3: 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Don't announce my name. So let us take precaution. Oh, you have to change it. You have to change it. I realize the risk of our life. Easy meter. 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Chineke mele. I'm not Chineke. Now, Chukwu in the mele. I'm not going on my email. So I need to reach a procrastinator to whole work. I'm not on a email. Come on, cause.
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2: 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If everybody is sowing it, how will others have faith that truly that's because sometimes when someone gives testimony,
1: you
2: have faith and say, okay, if God can do this thing for somebody, do it for me, and you will not lose faith, you keep praying and you're going to be waiting for on Him. But the thing is that. 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
4: Good morning, the baby's in the house. Good morning, Junwanko.
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4: Yes. Daru,
2: can you see?
4: Okay, thank you.
2: You know, what he said now just reminded me of this kind of testimony. You just hear somebody say, will come out and say, I sowed a seed of 1 million naira to start a business, and all of a sudden, that business has that 1 million or 100,000 has multiplied to millions of naira now, and someone sitting somewhere will now be thinking, okay, should I go and sow a seed of 20,000 naira, 100? Because it is faith you're building. Because testimony is not just for somebody to come and brag or anything. You don't know, your testimony can actually build somebody's faith. Maybe the person is already giving up, but when they hear your testimony, they will be like, oh, if God can actually do this for this person, and this person passed through this thing and this thing, and that means he can do it for me. But I understand what the callers are saying, that don't mention amount you want to give and all that. But these things are supposed to be godly things. But then we are living in a very evil world, that someone will come to church and sit down, and instead of them to think about how to praise God, pray to God to better their lives, they are sitting down there thinking, planning on how to kidnap somebody. how to plan evil on somebody that donated something or gave testimony that their lives have become very good. It's very bad.
1: Hello?
2: Good morning.
1: Hi, Demma.
0: Okay, because to go and I'm sure.
1: Oh, wow, no.
0: Oh, well, I'm not going to go and cook if you can make a lap. Like you just work before my canting can ask for a cape, but I can't say that. If I need, you know, I have like to go out, don't put them by blast of mud medicine. No, what I'm mad in the other, I'm also going back in here. So when you plan, you want your phone, maybe attack your mother, make a mistake, and then marry your mama. I'm going to call the baggy. One day, when you are married, you can't do. So one day, even marry the cookie, no problem. You know,
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0: you also will but a gaffer and will make a bottle of banana with Willow Nayo Chineke. 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
0: 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Over near this money. 95% of the year, over near this money. Over this money, I'm going to go to the room. But it's going to Nigeria drama. I'm an hour over here. But I was so this money. Roma, can it this money? Take very Yoma, you can't cook. Over Yoma, you can't cook. No, that went up from the current. When we get to this, this is any man, eh?
1: Daru hinne ke mesia.
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2: I think we should really be careful, and yes, but that is not going to stop us from giving testimonies in the church. If God did something for you, you can still testify, but you should actually be very careful about what you say, because we've seen that not everybody that came to church, not all of them are there to praise and serve or pray to God. Some are there to actually kidnap. To plan evil. So we should be careful. It's not going to stop us from giving testimonies, and if you want to do donations in church, it's not going to stop, but be careful of how you do it. Let's go and pay some bills. When we come back, we round off this conversation. It's still Sapienza Express and Radio Sapienza 95.3 FM. My name is still Adoma Izuki Kadamarama and Ujujureju. Do not touch that dial.
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0: Time 9 a.m. Ministering IC Hephzibah Nkechi Omemboji. Prophet Dr. and Reverend Mrs. Francis C. Ebeleze, JP, host and ministering, aka Pastor Ejima. Come for spiritual empowerment. 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
0: Alright, let us be very careful in whatever we are doing, going to church, giving your testimonies. 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All right, Sapiesa Express will come your way same time, same station tomorrow. My name still remains Idi Adamarama. 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
1: Onye nkem. Eh, you want to get me what I thought some Isaka, Maburun, when we have a hitcher is all. No Lilana no Nahia Gabada. What I thought some Isaka, Oburuna, Ihapolo Tulaya, J. Ogulogije, Mazoko Tiaho, Ebozani Rio Nala. Oburuni would at a Oboladotum Isaka, Yaburaninaga, Ebokata Sebara Gu, Guam, Kinimerola Koki, KGDG,
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4: Prayer to Saint Rita for impossible cases.
5: O glorious Saint Rita, patroness of the impossible and advocate of desperate hearts, you who were tested by suffering and found faithful even in the darkest trials, turn your compassionate gaze upon me and upon all who are burdened by sorrow and distress. You who trusted fully in God's mercy when all human help had failed, teach us to do the same with courage and peace. Fill our hearts with the light of divine hope, so that no storm may shake our faith and no cross may crush our spirit. Saint Rita, model of patience and perseverance, obtain for us the grace to remain steadfast in love, to forgive as you forgave, and to endure with serenity the challenges of life. May your example inspire us to walk in humility, trusting always in the providence of God who brings good even from suffering. O gentle and holy Saint Rita, you who are called the saint of the impossible, intercede for all who turn to you in faith. Let your prayers rise like sweet incense before the throne of God, that His mercy may touch every heart weighed down by grief or fear. Grant that, through your powerful intercession, peace may blossom where there was despair, and joy may return where there was sadness. May our lives proclaim the glory of God's love, now and forever. Amen.
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Ladies and gentlemen, this is officially welcoming you to the opening match of the Radio Broadcast Champions League between the defending champions, Sapientia 95.3 FM, and another radio station, 72.5 FM, with 35,000 capacity stadium filled to its brim. Okay, the whistle blows. As afternoon gbege of 72.5 FM, another radio station makes a tactical withdrawal from the giant strikes of Sapientia fan zone. Afternoon gbege pushes the ball to the goalkeeper, and the goalkeeper spotting jersey number one, who pulls the ball out. Oh, what a poor pull out there. What a poor reach. And I'm telling you, poor signal there from 75.2 FM. As Sapientia reggae splash pulls the ball down. Pulls the ball down for Sapientia Express. Sapientia Express now moves on. Mesmerizing with the ball. A clear signal there. An easy chest trap there by Sapientia Express. And he passes the ball to Traffic News and Entertainment Football. Wow! A long pass and a nice reach out there. Traffic News moves on and on to the captains. Captain spotting jersey number 9, Sapientia fan zone, moving on, dribbling, mesmerizing with the ball, beats his man, beats the defense squad hitman. Nawao putting jersey number 3, of 72.5 FM, an infringement there. The referee calls for a free kick. Money Express makes a move to the left. Passes the ball to fan zone spotting jersey number 9, who now dribbles his man. Beats number 1, number 2. A banana shot there. It's a goal! It's a goal there! Goal number 3 for 95.3 Sapientia Radio. Oh my goodness! What an intimidation and humiliation by the defending champion Sapientia Radio 95.3. Hey, hey, hey! 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
1: The Word was made flesh
2: and dwelt among us. Hail Mary, full of grace, the Lord is with thee. Blessed are you among women, and blessed the fruit of thy womb, Jesus. Holy Mary, Mother of God, pray for us in our sin and the hour of our death. Amen.
1: Pray for us, O Holy Mother of God,
2: that we may be made worthy of the promises of Christ.
1: Let us pray.
3: Pour forth, we beseech you, O Lord, your grace into our hearts, that we, to whom the incarnation of Christ your Son was made known by the message of an angel,
2: may by his passion and cross be brought to the glory of his resurrection. Through the same Christ our Lord. Amen.
1: May the divine ancestors remain always with us.
2: And may the souls of all the faithful departed, through the mercy of God, rest in peace.
1: Glory be to the Father, and to the Son, and to the Holy Spirit.
2: As it was in the beginning, is now, and ever shall be, world without end. Amen.
1: In the name of the Father,
2: and of the Son, and of the Holy Spirit.
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0: and welcome to the top stories today. The Independent and National Electoral Commission has given political parties whose candidates were omitted from its final list for the 2027 governorship elections until October 24 to notify it of the alleged errors. Justice Charlene Brumskin from Liberia and Justice Desire Ahio from Benin have emerged as the new president and vice president of the ECOWAS Community Court of Justice, respectively. Manchester United defender Lisandro Martinez has criticized the club's hierarchy for failing to adequately strengthen the squad during the summer transfer window following their 2-0 defeat to Atletico Madrid in the UEFA Champions League on Tuesday. We have a commentary on discretion in the era of danger, social media flaunting, institutional transparency, and protecting our communities. It is a lovely day to you. A beautiful welcome to you here on Sapienza World News at Noon with me, Chioma Vic Chukwemeka. Now the news in full. The Independent National Electoral Commission has given political parties whose candidates were omitted from its final list for the 2027 governorship elections until October 24 to notify it of the alleged errors. The Commission said the deadline was in line with Section 32(2) of the Electoral Act 2026, which provides a 14-day window for political parties to notify it if they believe their candidates were wrongly excluded from the list. INEC made this known in a statement issued on Tuesday evening by its National Commissioner and Chairman of the Information and Voter Education Committee, Mohammed Haruna, amid controversy over the omission of several prominent politicians from the final list of governorship and state houses of assembly candidates. Among those missing from the list are the People's Democratic Party's governorship candidates in Ogun and Gombe states, Ola Dipupo Adebutu and Issa Ali Pantami, respectively. Also omitted was the Nigeria Democratic Congress governorship candidate in Kano State, Aminu Gwarzo, while the African Democratic Congress in Jigawa State protested the omission of its endorsed deputy governorship candidate, Aminu Ringim, and several other candidates. The omissions have triggered protests and calls for clarification from affected political parties and candidates, with some threatening to pursue legal action to secure their inclusion. We are following up on this story and we'll keep updating you. The federal government has reaffirmed its commitment to ensuring that students complete four-year degree programs within the stipulated period as part of efforts to prevent strikes and disruptions in tertiary institutions. The Minister of Education, Dr. Tunji Alausa, stated this on Tuesday in Abuja during the unveiling of the 2026 agreements between the government and unions in universities, polytechnics, and colleges of education. Alausa said the agreement reflects President Bola Tinubu's promise to ensure students graduate on time, adding that the government plans to expand the implementation and monitoring committee to cover academic and non-academic staff unions. He explained that the committee would monitor compliance, address outstanding issues, and resolve disputes before they escalate into industrial actions. The agreement also provides for reviews every 3 years. Meanwhile, the national president of the Academic Staff Union of Polytechnics, Shama Banja, said implementation had commenced with members receiving outstanding arrears between July and September. However, he urged the government to fulfill all remaining commitments. Similarly, the president of the Colleges of Education Academic Staff Union, COESU, Lawal Baza, disclosed that more than 70% of the agreement in the subsector had been implemented. The federal government has also urged unions to sustain dialogue and avoid strike actions while the government works with relevant agencies to address discrepancies identified in some sections of the agreement. The Anambra State Ministry of Works and Infrastructure is set to launch a digital road tracker platform to enhance the monitoring and maintenance of road infrastructure across the state. The Commissioner for Works and Infrastructure Architect, OK Ezobi, disclosed this ahead of the launch of the digital platform, which is designed to promote accountability, public participation, and timely intervention in road maintenance. Ezobi explained that the platform would enable residents to report damaged roads, faulty drainage systems, and other infrastructure defects, while providing a channel through which relevant authorities could investigate reported issues and take appropriate action. He noted that the platform would be designed to facilitate prompt feedback adding that roads and other public infrastructure belong to the citizens, who should take collective responsibility for their protection and maintenance. He urged residents to move beyond criticism and work with the government to identify infrastructure challenges and develop lasting solutions. The commissioner further disclosed that the platform would become fully operational in the coming days, expressing optimism that it will strengthen collaboration between the government and the public in safeguarding road infrastructure. In his remarks, the managing director of the Anambra State ICT Agency, Chukwuemeka Fred Awata, said the platform would integrate project tracking and maintenance to promote accountability, effective monitoring, and public ownership of infrastructure projects. We will take a break right now. When we return, parents, guidance, and school authorities have been urged to prioritize children's safety by avoiding taking them to school or allowing them to travel through heavy rainfall that could result in flooding and other road hazards. Plus, the commentary. Kindly stay with us.
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0: Thank you so much for staying here with us. Welcome back. The parents, guidance, and school authorities have been urged to prioritize children's safety by avoiding taking them to school or allowing them to travel through heavy rainfall that could result in flooding and other road hazards. The warning was issued by the Anambra State Chairman of the Road Transport Employers Association of Nigeria, Ambassador Chinedu Nwabueze, who cautioned that heavy rainfall could trigger flash floods and make roads unsafe for school children. Nwabueze, who also serves as the treasurer of the Trade Union Congress in Anambra State, emphasized the need for parents and school authorities to exercise caution during periods of intense rainfall. He noted that taking children through flooded roads could expose them to serious dangers, including being swept away by floodwaters, accidents, or other unforeseen circumstances. The chairman stressed that the lives and safety of children must take priority over school attendance, urging parents and guardians not to take unnecessary risk when weather conditions become dangerous. He also called on school authorities to consider the safety of pupils during heavy rainfall and make appropriate decisions to prevent children from being exposed to hazardous conditions on their way to and from school. Nwabueze further appealed to parents, guardians, and schools to cooperate in preventing avoidable tragedies, stressing that taking precautionary measures could help protect children from flood-related dangers. Justice Charlene Brumskin from Liberia and Justice Desire Ahoyo from Benin have emerged as the new president and vice president of the ECOWAS Community Court of Justice, respectively. The new leadership was elected on Tuesday by the new College of Judges. Their emergence marks the beginning of a new leadership chapter for the regional judicial institution following the conclusion of the tenure of the outgoing College of Judges. Speaking after the election, Brumskin pledged to uphold judicial independence, strengthen the rule of law, and ensure the fair and timely administration of justice. She said her leadership would build on the achievements of previous administrations while addressing institutional challenges and strengthening courts' effectiveness and credibility. Now to sports. Manchester United defender Lisandro Martinez has criticized the club's hierarchy for failing to adequately strengthen the squad during the summer transfer window following their 2-0 defeat to Atletico Madrid in UEFA Champions League on Tuesday. The Argentine defender defended manager Michael Carrick, insisting that responsibility for the team's poor results should not rest solely on the coach and players. Speaking after the match, Martinez called on the club's director of football, Justin Wilkos, to invest more in the squad to improve United's competitiveness in Europe, while admitting that players needed to perform better. He stressed that sufficient investment was necessary to build a strong squad capable of handling major fixtures. Martinez also questioned the tendency to blame managers whenever results deteriorate, urging the club to examine other areas of its management and recruitment structure. Manchester United reportedly spent about 150 million euros on new signings during the summer, a figure lower than the spending of several Premier League rivals. The Nigeria Police Force recently issued a stern security advisory on flaunting of wealth on social media and giving testimonials of financial miracles in church in the wake of kidnappings for ransom and insecurity in the country. The commentary that follows x-rays discretion in the era of danger. Social media flaunting, institutional transparency, and protecting our communities. Here is the commentary.
1: Wisdom. Voila. Radio Sapiencia, sharing wisdom with you.
2: Discretion in the era of danger. Social media flaunting. Institutional transparency and protecting our communities. Recently, the Nigeria Police Force issued a stern security advisory, urging citizens to exercise extreme restraint in how they flaunt wealth, warning against broadcasting luxury cars, bundle stacks of cash, expensive jewelries, and extravagant life routines on social media, as well as giving financial testimonials in places of worship. To understand why this advisory was issued, we must look at our current security landscape. In a time when kidnapping for ransom, digital tracking, and organized extortion networks pose

bank regularly publish financial statements showing billions in profits. What about high-profile public donations, lavish political fundraisers, and church building funds broadcasts on live television? How do honest business owners build a personal brand, celebrate hard-earned success, and feel included in modern digital space without putting a target on their backs? This is not a simple question of vanity versus modesty. It is a fundamental dilemma of digital safety, corporate transparency, and social responsibility. To navigate this tension without feeling silent or left behind, we must clearly distinguish between regulatory, institutional transparency, and reckless personal ostentation. Banks, publicly traded corporations, and financial institutions are required by law, governed by Central Bank of Nigeria, CBN, and the Securities of Exchange Commission, SEC, to publish their audited financial results. This is not showing off. It is a statutory requirement to assure depositors, shareholders, and international partners that their institution is solvent, stable, and compliant with banking laws. The problem arises when individuals mistake corporate reporting for personal live broadcasting. Posting short form videos from your private residence, unverified resort, or highway drive with live tag informs criminal syndicates exactly where you are and what securities reduce looks like. Giving thanks for financial breakthrough is sacred, but turning the altar to a venue to announce specific cash figure or multi-million naira acquisitions invites unsolicited attention from bad actors who monitor religious gatherings. Why genuine philanthropy uplifts communities? Broadcasting cash donations without repercussions compromises both the donor and the receiving institution. In commercial cities like Onitsha, Nnewi, and Awka, where trade success is celebrated in peer recognition drive enterprise, young business owners often feel that not showing off looks like failure. The pressure to fake it till you make it or show that your market is moving pushes traders to post expensive lifestyle clips. But in an area of heightened security threat along interstate corridor and surrounding towns, loud wealth draw destructive consequences. How do we celebrate enterprise, build our business brands, and stay connected without putting ourselves, our families, and our workers in harm's way? We must adapt a culture of smart digital hygiene and quiet impact. 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
1: 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Sharing.

right, that's commentary on discretion in the era of danger, social media flaunting, institutional transparency, and protecting our communities was written by Chinyere Chukwuemeka, a development and social impact journalist, and read from our studios by Emanuela Opala. Well, that's it on the news, a recap of the stories. We told you that the Independent National Electoral Commission has given political parties whose candidates were omitted from its final list for the 2027 governorship elections until October 24 to notify it of the alleged errors. Justice Charlene Brumskine from Liberia and Justice Desire Ahio from Benin have emerged as the new president and vice president of ECOWAS Community Court of Justice, respectively. Manchester United defender Lisandro Martinez has criticized for failing

after commercials. At exactly 1 p.m., Ifan Europe will be here with all the stories and sports that's on Fan Zone. Don't even think of touching the dial. Stay with us and have a great day ahead of you. Good afternoon.

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2: Unload your burden unto the Lord, and He will support you, according to Psalm 55, verse 22. And Matthew chapter 11, verse 28 says, "Come to me, all you who labor and are overburdened, and I will give you rest." Let us pray. In the name of the Father, and of the Son, and of the Holy Spirit. Amen. O God of infinite goodness, You are so good to us to have given us this day and all the challenges in it. As we have started facing them, give us the strength and the courage to remain faithful to You. We commend ourselves and all we are doing into Your hands. May Your blessings remain with us and all we do. Let us never be separated from You. Amen.
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0: Kaije polindu polindu, chey. 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
6: 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Don't touch it. Mr. Raw says so. Pra!
7: When trouble come your way, everybody run away. When money come your way, everybody busy body. 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Fan zone, now we did with huge man. Okay, Balaba.

I think at this point, we'll stop bantering Man United. We'll stop trolling Manchester United. I think the best thing to do now is to coin a prayer for Manchester United. We're going to coin a prayer for Manchester United because they need our prayers, honestly. Even if you're the arrival, you know, I think right now there is nothing to banter them with anymore. He who is down fears no fall. They have plummeted to the point that they have discovered oil, crude oil. Yeah. Father Katagoni Imana, discover crude oil. There's nothing to say to them anymore, nothing. When we were doing previews to that game, that Atletico Madrid versus Man United game, I knew Man United will lose. But I said, let's give them a draw, you know, so their fans on the show will be happy. I knew. We saw 9 games in the Champions League yesterday. So many shocking results. Club Brugge went to the San Siro, beat Inter Milan 4-3, 7-goal thriller. Afron Akol. Bayern Munich against Viking. Bayern Munich versus the Viking. A club from Norway. Then we for Pasita. They drew 3-3 yesterday. Sabah, the club from Azerbaijan, Sabah FK, hosted Slavia Prague. And beat Slavia Prague 2-0. These are very, very surprising results. But none of these results, well, I was surprised by all these results. But you see that Atletico Madrid versus Man United, I saw it coming, I knew. I knew it was going to happen. In fact, I thought it would be worse. If I had seen 4-0 or 5-0, I would not have been surprised. At this point, if you're a Man United fan and you're still hoping for something, I pity you, my brother. Please, do yourself a favor and lower your expectations. There's nothing else you guys can give. It is over. The worst is that after that game yesterday at the Wanda Metropolitano in Madrid, Lisandro Martinez came out. And just like Cristiano Ronaldo did in 2021, he started blaming everybody. Let me quote him. He said, "Really poor. Really poor." He said it twice. He said, "I have to control myself a lot." That's controlling himself means he would have said more than he actually said. He said, "But sometimes it is a reflection of the mirror of how our club is at the moment." He said, "We did a fantastic season last season, and now we expect more from the top. More players to compete because many teams brought in players as well." As he's talking about last summer, the Man United should have done more business. He said, "Atletico have an amazing team and they deserve to win today. But I expect more investment, 100%. I expect more from our technical director." The Manchester United technical director, his name is Jason Wilcox. So, Lisandro Martinez called him out. He said he expected more. I expect more investment, 100%. I expect more from our technical director. He said, "As the players, we have to do more. But it is also important when you make a strong squad to be ready for this kind of night." Follow me. I'm going to somewhere with this. I'm still quoting Lisandro Martinez. He continued by saying, "You can't keep changing and changing the manager. What about other areas?" He said, "Tonight, it is easy to say the manager, easy to say the players, but also we have to see other areas."
He said, it is annoying, disappointing coming here, and I'm not seeing any team trying to get an amazing result here. That he's describing Manchester United. End of quote. You see, speeches like this should not be given by players. Don't do this. Don't do this. If you do this, you will cause a lot of trouble. That is, you'll be fanning the flames. This is the job of the fans, the job of the pundits, the job of the neutrals, people who don't have any horse in the race. But you as a player, coming out to say this, you don't do this. In fact, let me tell you why I'm saying what. Because I know a lot of Man United fans have been celebrating him on social media. Oh, hot Raika. But let me quote a few people who knows how serious it is not to rat out your own teammates in the media. Wayne Rooney and Ashley Young, after that game, they were in Madrid. They went to the Wanda Metropolitano. They were asked about this comment. Wayne Rooney said, something like that will rip that dressing room apart. Something like that will rip that dressing room apart. You don't do that. You don't do that. Wayne Rooney continued by saying, it is disrespectful to his teammates. He is saying his teammates are not good enough. That's the thing. When you come out, especially when you're the best player, and then you talk like this, you'll be messing up the team. But in this case, Lisandro Martinez have

Dominic Solanke from behind him nodded the ball into the post. And in where the F13, you came out to the media to call out your teammates and to call out the people, the people at the top. You have just 1 year left on your contract. You have refused to renew your contract, which means by next season you're walking away on a free transfer. Man United will not get a Kobo from you. The same way they did not get a Kobo from Casemiro, who left on a free transfer. Didn't get a Kobo from Anthony Ndaboski. They're about to lose Marcus Rashford for free. Jadon Sancho left for free. Kafa, this other left back. Nka Netoro Gunogunwokabia State. This left back they bought from Ajax. Mbobana Kanjelo Fafa, this guy. He also left on a free transfer. This club has been losing players without any one kobo from this player. That is, you pay money, buy a player, spend millions paying the player over the years, and then the player walks away. Get off of this left back. And they have sold a lot. In fact, the only player Man United sold in recent memory and got any little money was Alejandro Garnacho. Tira Malasia. Thank you, Tira Malasia. Who is this person that just reminded me? Loretta Kenneth, thank you very much. Tiria Malasia is the person I was saying. They have lost a lot. And now Lisandro Martinez is about to go. Don't see this. Go back. Discuss amongst yourself. Wherever you think the problem is coming from, go as a team and confront it. You don't come out in the media to act as if that every other person is wrong minus you. Lisandro Martinez, well, the truth is that Man United is finished. Man United is completely finished. I'm telling you. Man United is not dead. Man United has been buried. A made the obituary announcement na many radio stations, including our own. If you're a Man United fan, this is the truth. You have sacked a lot of managers over the years and nothing is changing. I talked about this the last time we talked about Man United. Since Alex Ferguson left, who have you not used? David Moyes came, Okwa. Nwoko Okija, Louis van Gaal came, Okwa. Nwoko Achina, Jose Mourinho came, Okwa. Nwoko Nifita Aguata, Ole Gunnar Solskjaer came, Okwa. Ralf Rangnick came, Okwa. Nwoke Nsugbe, Eric Ten Hag came, Okwa. Nwoke Amagun Zenkanu, Ruben Amorim came, Okwa. How many more managers are you going to sign? How many more managers? The club is gone. Now, Lisandro Martinez has come out to, paint one kind of a picture, as if he's not. I remember the game against Fulham. On the 20th of September, he considered an own goal that handed Fulham the lead. Cost Manchester United valuable momentum. This same Lisandro Martinez. I remember the game against Manchester City. This guy dropped too deep, playing rival attackers onside in a lapse that led to that goal. Erling Haaland scored. That was the game that was played on the 13th of September. I remember the game against Ipswich Town. He committed an unforced defensive error that gifted Ipswich Town their second goal. I remember the game against Kenkema Akpobe. Even Tottenham, this last game. If Lisandro Martinez was playing very well as a rock-solid defender, maybe Man United will not drop points in all these games I talked about. But it's so easy to come out, in the media and talk nonsense. Ronaldo did the same thing, I remember. By the time Ronaldo said that nonsense on Piers Morgan's podcast, Ronaldo was 60% the problem in the team. But because problems were there before Ronaldo came, Ole Gunnar Solskjaer was trying to, put things together. He left. The problems continued. A lot of Man United fans said, you see what?

0: Ronaldo said. You see what Ronaldo said. You don't come out in the media to talk like this. But that aside, please, somebody should coin a prayer for Nima United. Manchester United, if you want to write it in Igbo language. Or prayer for Manchester United in distress, if you want to do it in English language. All I know is that Nabanandukwa, man, you want them. Nabanandukwa, Gadelo, no
1: DSP music. Wonderful.
0: All right, good afternoon to you, ladies and gentlemen. It's 21 minutes gone past 1 p.m. I celebrate you all big time. Thank you. Thank you, and thank you some more for joining the largest football family in the Federal Republic of Nigeria this lovely Wednesday afternoon. Today is the 14th of October, 2026. I bring you greetings with glad tidings. Have you had lunch? If you have not had lunch, let me recommend what will suit this vegetable soup. I don't know. Do you know that soup called Afang soup? I think that's a soup. These are brothers in the South are so familiar with. Some people from around Cross River, Uyo, Akwa Ibom axis. That Afang soup, oh, it has a lot of vegetables. If you eat that soup, your lifespan will increase by some weeks. I'm telling you. But if you can get Afang soup, just look for Malicha vegetable soup. You know, that'll be very porphyritic with a lot of azu and ano in the right places. And then download it with pounded yam. Very soft pounded yam. This afternoon, I'm telling you, we only get to live once. It is what it is, ladies and gentlemen. We have Champions League games coming up this night. You know, so we're going to be doing previews in the house, doing predictions. But before then, we'll go over the games played yesterday. A lot of teams malokwa. We're going to talk about their oquaciousness this afternoon on the show before we look ahead to the games coming up at this night. And then we're going to celebrate the sources of the show right about now. I'm talking about Crystal Garden Estate. Crystal Garden Estate, we say thank you. Thank you and thank you some more for your constant love and support every afternoon right here on Fan Zone in the Crystal Garden Estate, Ainek and Ono. Meanwhile, before we hear from Crystal Garden Estate, I think if only UEFA can do this for us, take away Manchester United from this Champions League and replace them with Indiches. I think it will be better because Manchester United will be embarrassed more. They'll be embarrassed more. You know, that 2-0 yesterday flattered their performance. You know, because when they went down to 10 men, they were there for the taking. Just that Diego Simeone, the manager of Atletico Madrid, told his boys to, you know, calm down and leave it at just 2-0. I can 5-0 yesterday. And it's going to get worse. So I think what Man United needs to do right now, Michael Carrick writes to the UEFA. Tell them to replace you with Indiches. Imagine Cole Palmer, Morgan Rogers, Yao Pedro in the attack against this Atletico Madrid. Moses Caicedo in the defensive midfield. Jordan Henderson, central midfield. One name. Oh.
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4: 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Odoku.

all the games we saw yesterday. First of all, lunch by 5 p.m. Nigerian time yesterday took on Sporting Lisbon. That's a game I knew Sporting Lisbon will win. Sporting Lisbon, they went away to lunch and beat them 2-0 yesterday. Also,

Napoli went to the Estadio de la Ceramica, the home of Villarreal. Oh, ladies and gentlemen, you will not believe it. I thought Napoli would start to be counted in that game, but guess what? They lost 3-1 to Villarreal in Spain. Villarreal 3, Napoli 1. And of course, RB Leipzig came up against PSV Eindhoven. That game was played at the home of Leipzig in Germany. They beat PSV Eindhoven 1-0. Now to the big games. Ladies and gentlemen, Viking hosted Bayern Munich. Viking versus Bayern Munich. Meanwhile, I don't know what is going on with Bayern Munich this season. They are not firing on all cylinders as expected, because last season they were on top of their game. Won the league in record time, broke every single record in Bundesliga history, including the number of points to win the league, and of course, number of goals scored in the games they played last season. Also in the Champions League, they did very, very well until they lost in the quarterfinals, the semifinals, can't remember right now, but last season they were awesome. They signed a couple of players last summer, added to their squad, and this season they are blowing hot and cold. They've drawn two games already in the Bundesliga. Remember, they drew 2-2 against Schalke 04, drew 2-2 against Augsburg last weekend, and yesterday against the Viking. Norway. Let me tell you what happened very quickly. First half, Bayern Munich were 2 goals down. First half, they were 2 goals down. Stensness, that's the name of the guy that scored the first goal. And Christensen was the guy that scored the second goal. Lomo Norway. By the 38th minute, Bayern Munich were 2 goals down. Halftime, 2 goals down. Fast forward to the second half, they brought in Dayot Upamecano. Brought in Ismael Saibari from the bench, and also Alphonso Davies came in, and then they upped their game. By the 54th minute, Harry Kane won and converted a penalty to make it 2-1. Fast forward to the 60th minute, Harry Kane scored again. Joshua Kimmich gave him the assist to make it 2-2. Then on the 71st minute, Luis Diaz scored to make it 3-2. Then on the 74th minute, Michael Olise got his matching orders. He was sent off. Their next game is against Arsenal. There won't be any Michael Olise. So as soon as Michael Olise was sent off, Vikings came back into the game. A guy called Hogan scored the equalizer on the 90th minute to make it 3-3. Then to the San Siro we go. Oh yes, Inter Milan versus Club Brugge. See, football is so unpredictable. Club Brugge in their own home at the J. Brado Stadium in Brussels, Belgium, in the first round of the Champions League games, Aston Villa beat them. Jebe Aboha 3-1. Aston Villa that is struggling to win games in the Premier League. This is now an Inter Milan side, top of the Italian Serie A table, unbeaten this season with just one draw. The draw was against their fellow top of the table club, that's AS Roma, at the Olimpico Rome. Fine on all cylinders, Christian Kuvu on top of his game. Nankado, a lot of people are out there. Naka, common, ordinary, simple club, Brugge, Juje. Na San Siro, near 4 goals. In fact, that game was 4-2, as at the 87th minute, before Boni scored to make it 4-3. At least to keep the scoreline respectable. This is why we all love football, I'm telling you. So Club Brugge went away, beat Inter Milan 4-3. 1 o'clock. Now let's talk about the three games I watched very well. The three games I watched. That's Galatasaray versus Barcelona. Arsenal versus Lille. And Man United versus Atletico Madrid. Let me start from Barcelona. Omunem, I tell you the truth, before this game started, yes, on the show yesterday, I was saying a lot of things, but I was basically joking. Honestly, I was joking. You know, when I was going on and on about Galatasaray being the first team that will shock Barcelona, blah, blah, blah, I was joking. But when that game started,
I started seeing gleams of hope. Barcelona had played them all from beginning of the game. Barcelona had played them. But there was something about Galatasaray. Anytime they got the ball, Rafinha, very fast. Victor Osimhen, very fast. Carvajal, this guy, by their right. Agon, very fast. They have very fast attacking players. You know that Rafinha that came from AC Milan this summer. So they have pace in their attack. Barcelona now back with their normal possession football, you know, trying to hold position because that's their style. They will make sure you don't get the ball. Because if you don't get the ball, you cannot do nothing. Right? Barcelona had 75% of the ball. Nahomu Madu. If you're a Barcelona fan, I've said it before. I'll say it again. You will not make heaven. You have time to repent. Look for another club and start supporting. This thing you people are doing is not fair. I'm telling you, you may go to Pogatre if you're a Barcelona fan. Just look for a normal club and support because this is not a normal club. Barcelona have scored what? 43 goals this season in all competitions. And they have played what? Around 10 games, thereabout. 10 games. And you have scored 42 or 43 goals this season. So what happened? Let me tell you what happened. Barcelona were, you know, tapping the ball. And then On the 28th minute, Galatasaray went on a counter-attack. I've forgotten this guy, Balahaten. From deep inside his half, he laid that through pass to Rafinha on the left wing. Rafinha took off. Came one-on-one against Eric Garcia. Dribbled Eric Garcia. Pulled the ball back to Batrakov. Bachakov tapped the ball into the post to make it 1-0. When for my celebration. Ay, I was jumping up. Now I see Chineke. Ogunwan Emela Inka. So that Barcelona at least will lose one match. Not even lose, at least draw one match. Guess what happened? On the 34th minute, Galatasaray won a corner kick on the left wing. That corner kick was taken straight to the head of Victor Osimhen. Osimhen, being the tallest guy in that defense, jumped up, nodded the ball into the post. My name is Wofunwoki Hiala. His name is Boris Alpayomas. Puanunuzo. Now, Osimhen had to go ball on the post. Yilmaz made interception with the ball when he knew he was offside. That was why Galatasaray's second goal was ruled out. If this Ihala man, and they couldn't use on Adron Man Ihala, half Ihala, and what uncle, he not even maybe lie here, he a man enjoy yesterday. If this guy was not in the way of Victor Osimhen's header, by the 34th minute, that game would have been 2-0. The goal was ruled out, and it was still 1-0. Ain Chachilo Binaka until the 43rd minute. You see that Lamine Yamal? Eh? Oh.

There's one thing about Lamine Yamal. On his day, he doesn't stop. On his day. You know, if you're a football head, if you're somebody who knows football very well, when somebody wins man of the match, you expect that the person influenced the game at least 60 to 65%, sometimes 70%. That's if you're not this extraterrestrial aliens like Cristiano Ronaldo, Messi, those kind of people. No, I'm talking about normal people now, right? If you hear that somebody like Bruno Fernandes, for instance, one man of the match, or maybe Martin Odegaard of Arsenal, or maybe Yao Pedro, one man of the match, that's because the person influenced the game to 65%, 60%, 70%. You see, yesterday, Lamine Yamal had something to do with everything Barcelona did up front. Everything Barcelona did up front. He got the ball. I think it was Pedri that gave him the ball. He was on the edge of the 18-yard box, dribbling these guys and wanting to win a foul for free kick. They brought him down in front of the 18-yard box. But when everybody was expecting the referee to blow the whistle, Daddy Omo played advantage, got the ball, moved it to his left, and gave a through pass to Yao Cancelo. Cancelo said, thank you very much. One name for Koila. Pam, Fanny and Antinet to make it 1-1. 1 o'clock. Then on the 58th minute, 5 minutes after the restart, after the halftime break, Fermi Lopez struck. What happened? Pedri found Anthony Gordon with a looping through pass. That's over the top through pass. In case you don't know what a lob through pass is. Then Anthony Gordon dropped it. He was inside of the Galatasaray half. He dropped it for Lamine Yamal outside of the box. Lamine Yamal from there sent a text message to Fermin Lopez. That was not a cross. That was a text message. One name phone. See, the Premier League is very tough, but I can't remember any talent like Lamine Yamal in the Premier League. I can't remember. I watched Arjen Robben play for Chelsea. I watched Eden Hazard play for Chelsea. Oh, okay. Yes, I remember Thierry Henry. Oh, yes. Thierry Henry had that kind of talent. Thierry, Kekwanyo also. The Premier League. See how far I have to go. Who else was this magical? Even Arjen Robben in the Premier League, he was not this electrifying, you know. He was super, super pacey. Very good, skillful player, but not this electrifying, you know. Kedonyo Ozoma for Ipamado very well. Not just the Ipamado. Lamine Yamal does more than dribbling a player. I don't know. There's a way he plays football that I can't describe. And then when he wants to cross the ball, there's something about Lamine Yamal. In a very serious situation, what's the right word now? It's as if he's joking. But everything he does is on point. Well, it's as if he's joking. If you see the way he lifted that cross with his instep, bam, to Fermin Lopez. Lopez said, thank you very much, sir. Tapped the ball into the, headed the ball into the post to make it 2-1. And guess what? Okay, for Hansi Flick. Oh, I say it all. The guy who half cast. Mamu ya bonya rondi zogo. Papi ya bonya obosi. Hope he had the yamma at all. His grandfather, the konyo okuzu. Ezioku. The guy. You know what he did? As soon as Fermin Lopez scored, you are at Rams Park. Homu madu. With more than 65,000 Galatasaray women and children watching the game. As soon as Fermin Lopez scored, camera caught Hansi Flick. He checked his wristwatch. Come on, my time, I get you banda 6-1 adequa. He checked his wristwatch. Somebody's supposed to celebrate, oh. He's also Fermin Lopez in the goal. He checked his wristwatch. Nodded his head. Now time okay for. On the 53rd minute, Lamine Yamal performed a miracle. If you're a Barcelona fan, please, and you didn't watch this game, I beg you, draw data. Go online and watch this goal.
on the 53rd minute. The goal was scored on the 53rd minute. In fact, what you do is go online, go on YouTube, type in Lamine Yamal Magic versus Galatasaray. Ozugo. Just type Lamine Yamal Magic. It's just like a 30 seconds clip. But I want you to see it, I beg. Munem Lamine Yamal got the ball on the right wing. He came one-on-one against E.E. Elmani. That's the Galatasaray left back. The guy will regret playing left back in that match. If you feel Lamine Yamal, made this guy. Lamine Yamal had the ball on his left side. Outside of his left foot, it was on his left side. Now, Elmani made himself look big so that Lamine Yamal cannot dribble him. Mago, he was trying to make himself look big. Now, Bambo. His wife and children, not gonna stand the neck here. Daddy, please, carry on. Daddy, wake up. No, when I try, Kaya Lepia. Lamine Yamal, the ball was on his left side, though. He moved his right foot from behind his left foot and scooped the ball back to his right side away from Elmani. You know where you want to take a Rabona? You know that way? I've explained a Rabona before, a Trivela, all those. Where you want to take a Rabona shot or pass? You know that way you do a Rabona? Maybe you're left-footed and the ball is on your right-footed and the ball is on your left foot. You do a Rabona. You cross your right foot from behind your left and then kick the ball. That was what he did. But this time, he didn't kick. He used it to dribble Elmani. Just tinged the thing. Scooped the ball away from Elmani. Elmani has to see Kenana. He turned, controlled the ball very well on the goal kick line. Looked up, saw Anthony Gordon, laid it for Anthony Gordon. Gordon didn't take the shot immediately because he was caught ball watching. The move was so beautiful. Gordon was caught ball watching. Mwenyele pass. He had to be reminded. Pass. Oh, dear Jesus. He trapped the ball, played it into the post to make it 3-1. And that was when Hansi Flick celebrated. Ofugi Hona, the man Balajo wicked. Ofugo embarrassing. Victor Osimhen. Victor Osimhen was shaking his head. Kill them mad at the year. Three goals scored by Barcelona. Lamine Yamal had something to do with the three. On the 63rd minute, Karim Adeyemi got to the party. For a few minutes before he came in, Obidor already matched. Anthony Gordon started the match. When Anthony Gordon was coming out, he was laughing and running out. I'm a new mobile. He'll be like, hey, thank God, though. Chineke. Thank God for bringing me to this kind of club. Can you call Car Didi if I went to Manchester United? Hello, KMM. Thank you for bringing me to a club like this. Somebody was being substituted. I should be angry. He came out and shook Karim Adeyemi. Adeyemi came in there on the 65th minute. Lamine Yamal got the ball. Can I remember? On the right wing. I've forgotten who gave him that pass. But there's something about Barcelona. You cannot talk about who gave who pass because they string like 30, 40 passes before they score or miss a goal. They are that good. So Lamine Yamal got the ball on the right wing, looked up and saw Gabriel Jesus. Gabriel Jesus also came from the bench. He gave Gabriel Jesus a very pinpoint pass. From far away, Gabriel Jesus flicked the ball to Karim Adeyemi, who was behind him. Adeyemi kicked the ball into the post to make it 4-1. Barcelona went to somebody's home, conceded first, and still scored 4 goals without Rafinha. If Rafinha was on that pitch yesterday, and with the form Lamine Yamal was in, that game would have been at least 6-1. At least 6-1. Now, Barcelona have played 2 matches in the Champions League and they have scored 9 goals. 1, 2, 3, 4, 5, 6, 7, 8, 9 goals. In 2 matches in the Champions League. Jesus, Melaye.

Away from Barcelona, very quickly, we go to Arsenal. Arsenal played that game at the Ashburton Grove, the Emirates Stadium. The first half was tight. Arsenal was poor in the first half. When I say Arsenal was poor, they still had chances, though. They created around three awesome chances in that first half. But that first half was not like Arsenal. Fast forward to the second half. As soon as they came out from the dugout for the second half, Lille did not touch the ball until the end of that game. On the 54th minute, Julian Timber struck. DJ Noni Madueke got the ball on the right wing. And yes, he came one-on-one against the Lille left back. Pretended as if he was going to dribble the guy. And then when the guy lost concentration, he looked up and saw Julian Timber inside of the box. Because he was outside of the box on the right wing. He led the pass into the box to Julian Timber. When a first touch. If you first touch Julian Timber, the way he controlled the ball, Julian Timber is a right back who, even at Manchester United, couldn't nobody have right back. Diogo Dalot. If it is not Dalot, it is Kadafa Nasser Mazraoui. Look at the kind of names. Nenabahabo Onaza. Because Onaza looks sure. Go and see what Julian Timber did to the entire Lille defense with just one touch. Bam! He got the ball. Cut the ball to his... No, with his left foot. His first touch was to cut the ball to his right foot. Moved it forward. The entire Lille defense were caught ball watching. Got to the ball. Took the shot with his right foot from an impossible angle. Scored to make it 1-0. As soon as that goal was scored, Mikel Arteta made some wonderful changes. He took away Mikel Merino, brought in Martin Odegaard. Took away DJ Noni. DJ Ndawada. Brought in Bukayo Saka. Match West Aloko. Now, hey, he took away Victor Gyokeres. Brought in Kai Kinden Soka, Kai Havertz. On the 67th minute, a better chance a stroke. What happened? Lille were trying to build out from the back. That's play out from the back. Arsenal pressed them, won the ball. Now the ball got to Bukayo Saka on the right wing. Saka dribbled the Lille left back, crossed the ball into the box to a better chance. Okay, well, something remarkable happened. When the cross was coming, Kai Kinden Suka was ahead of Ebere Chiesa. He stepped over the ball. That's he dodged the ball. And he came to Ebere Chiesa. That move alone made a lot of spaces in the Lille 18-yard box. Ebere Chiesa tapped the ball into the post to make it 2-0. As soon as he scored, he went to his Nigerian brother, Bukayo Saka. You see the way they celebrated. Awesome Arsenal. On the 71st minute, Bukayo Saka put the icing on the cake. Bukayo Saka, he scored. Beautiful tiki-taka. Beautiful team goal. What happened? I've forgotten who gave Martin Odegaard the pass. Martin Odegaard got the ball outside of the 18-yard box. Played 1-2 with Ebere Chiesa. Gave Ebere Chiesa the ball. Went in, Ebere Chiesa returned it. As soon as Ebere Chiesa returned that ball, he looked up, saw Kai Kinden Soka making a run into the box. He gave him a through pass. One for pass. Kahavas controlled the ball inside of the box. Led it back to Bukayo Saka. Saka said, thank you very much. Saka was on the edge of the 6-yard box. Blasted the ball into the post to make it 3-0. That was how Arsenal beat Lille 3-0 at the Ashburton Grove yesterday.

0: goals without conceding one. Last season, they won 4 straight games in the Champions League without conceding a goal. Let's see who's going to be the first to score Arsenal this season in the UEFA Champions League. And finally, Atletico Madrid versus Ndiokwa. Somebody please write, Manchester United - Tofiakwa. I beg. Just do it in the comment section very quickly if you're watching me live. Manchester United. If you have that pointing emoji, put Man United. Put the pointing emoji. Point it towards the Tofiakwa. No, put S after the Tofiakwa, because Man United were multiple Tofiakwa in their story right now. It's a case of Tofiakwas. Man United came up against Atletico Madrid. Now, you look at the Manchester United team. Hope is coming from nowhere. I remember back then when the only time they win a game was when Bruno Fernandes played well. I'll say it here. Over-reliance on Bruno Fernandes. That last season, in the 17 games they played under Carrick, Casemiro was super awesome. Bruno Fernandes gave 90% of that is 21 assists that broke that Premier League record. That gave him the EFL Player of the Year, FWA Player of the Year, and the PFS Player of the Year. 95% of those assists were given at that time. Because he has to play well for Man United. That was why every Tuesday we'll come here on Fan Zone, and then we are doing our best of the best. Just leave that number 10 for Bruno Fernandes. Because once you get to the best attacking midfielder, hey, go comment, Bruno. If you're somebody who listens to this show all the time, you know what I'm talking about. Right now, the guy is a shadow of his former self. I remember when last season was ending, I said Bruno should be sold. Many of my United fans came for my head. Oh, why give him a new contract? He is already getting old. He went to the World Cup, misfired. Why? The guy abagot too much. From January 2020, when he came to Manchester United to now, I don't think any other player has played as many games as Bruno Fernandes in world football. Every Man United game, whether in the Carabao Cup, FA Cup, Champions League, UEFA Europa League, Premier League, Bruno must play. Portugal, qualifiers, for Euros, qualifiers for World Cup, UEFA Nations League, Euro, World Cup, he will play. Every international break is in action. Back to back. Now he's tired. The Casemiro that was giving him cover in that midfield is no longer around. Now they have Yori. Can you imagine them after Yori? Senankenwabu Yori Telemans. That's who they went to buy. 29 years old guy, he can go. Yori Telemans. And cause us in Afia by Andre Santos. As soon as Atletico passed the ball, that game started. Man United did not touch the ball until they scored, because the first goal was scored on the first minute. Yao Cardozo got the ball inside of his own half and floated in one long pass deep inside the Man United half. Meanwhile, he was deep inside his own half. As soon as he played that long ball, the entire Man United defense collapsed. Alex Mina got the ball on the left wing. Ran till he got one-on-one against Leny Yoro and Diogo Dalot. He threw them to himself with a wonderful hold-up play and passed the ball to the right to Pablo Barrios. Pablo Barrios said, thank you very much. Played the shot. Senny Lamans, the Man United goalkeeper. Wow, bana. He parried the ball into his own post. That was how Man United considered the first goal. Please just continue to write to Fiakwa in that comment section for Man U. Oh. Somebody, Emi Barcelona, he didn't put hyphen. He just wrote Manchester United to Fiakwa. No, put hyphen or the pointing emoji. Go in a good comment, Man or Man United, Kina Agua. I'm seeing your own Tofiakwa. Just write Man United, put hyphen or the pointing emoji before you write Tofiakwa. And put S after the Tofiakwa. Because all of men that, bam, bam.
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0: On the 43rd minute, Atletico Madrid were in the Manchester United half. Just now, Zuhokwe. The ball came out to Yao Cardoso. Yao Cardoso took the shot, scored. But then referee, Magabella, Man United, no name, Mekuzilo, Mandi referee, Mandi VAR. Like, I don't know, Bokase Faro. The referee had to VAR call him and say, please rule out the goal for handball. Because Marcos Llorente, the ball touched his hand. My name, I go, this thing could have stood, or the goal could have stood. But I ain't a guy, your man, I really mind you. So they ruled out the goal. At that time, it was still 1-0. Fast forward to the 74th minute. Lenny Yoro against Jonathan David. Cardoso threw that through pass to Jonathan David. Jonathan David was one-on-one. In fact, nobody was in front of him on the post. It was outside of the 18-yard box, though. Lenny Yoro being the last man. Football 101. You don't bring him down. If you do, you get a red card. Pulled him by his shoulders, brought him down. The referee gave him a red card and he walked away. At that time, Man United was

as well to the 79th minutes. Beautiful move by Atletico Madrid. Jonathan David got the pass while he was inside of the Man United's box. And he quickly took a shot. Sonny Lemans parried the shot to the path of Haremela Lookman. Lookman accepted the gift gladly, tapped into an open post, and did not celebrate. This time, I'm not joking. He did not celebrate. Ademola Lookman scored a goal against Manchester United in a UEFA Champions League night and did not celebrate. Turned around, just Jacques Jonathan David Naka, because they know they are playing against children. They are playing against a bunch of confused humans in nursery school. Go see Jacques Naka. Let's go back and see if we can score more against these children. That is not even where the problem maps. The problem maps in the fact that Manchester United still have some very difficult games in the Champions League. Their next game is at the Stadio Giuseppe Stadium against Como. Fabregas is Como. His side is firing on all cylinders since last season. By the time Como beats them, they welcome AS Roma at Old Trafford. AS Roma, one of the best teams in the Italian Serie A. This, in fact, it was after they dropped points last weekend that Inter Milan beat them to the top of that Italian Serie A table. After that, they go to the Josef Alede Stadium to play Sporting Lisbon. If I got Bahana Sporting Lisbon. Before they come back to Old Trafford to lose quietly against RB Leipzig. And after that, they will remain at Old Trafford and welcome Luis Diaz, Joshua Kimmich, Harry Kane, Michael Olise, Ismael Shabari, Dayot Upamecano, Jonathan Tah, they welcome Bayern Munich. That game will be played on the 20th of January. Let me advise my United fans, please. On the 20th of January, that game will be played 8 p.m. Nigerian time. Okwebe 7:30 lien ni abani. Because how many rerun in the 8 kwa? And we keep 5 minutes into that match, Ababa go to 5-0. So, banywa your phone, lien ni. Na uonoge. If you wake up in the morning, then you can check your phone. Kimale ha balonu.

0: Now, ladies and gentlemen, very, very quickly, we're going to look ahead to the 9 games coming up in the Champions League this night. And I'll be needing your help, please. I'll be needing your help. If you're watching me live, very, very quickly, I'll be calling out the games. I'll be giving me your scoreline predictions. Because some of our brothers will love to smile to the bank by this time tomorrow morning. So, please, I'll be reading out the games and you'll be giving me your scoreline prediction. We're going to predict together. But before then, let's celebrate Crystal Garden Estate. The Crystal Garden Estate. Thank you. 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We're here from Crystal Garden Estate. When we return, I'll read out the 9 games. Now get your scoreline predictions.
1: 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Land no the wait for person, but na land, the safe

seeing this evening is Feyenoord versus Como. Feyenoord versus Como. Fabregas is Como. They'll be going to Feyenoord. Feyenoord, they're playing the Eredivisie. That's in the Dutch league in the Netherlands. Give us your scoreline prediction. Remember, you can watch me live and also join us on the live stream and also drop your predictions there as well. My Facebook page is Huge Man Page. Huge Man Page. Huge is spelled H-U-G-E. Man, M-A-N. Page, P-A-G-E. Do well to search for the one with 146,000 followers. That's the right one. Once you get there, click that follow button. Scroll down, see the live stream. Go to the comment section and tell us who you think will win between Feyenoord and Como. That game will be played at the De Kuip Stadium in the Netherlands. Okay, Nicoma said 1-1 draw. Kamsi Yotuku said Como to win 3-1. Okay, what's your name? Can't see your name. He said Feyenoord to win. Remember to please give us a scoreline prediction, I beg. Johnson Okoye said Como to win. Scoreline, Biko. I thought he said AY, said 2-2 draw. I thought he said AY, 2-2 draw. Ule Luna Keze, Como to win 1-0. Quality Standard said Como to win. Okay. Freedom Eze said Como to win 2-1. I think I'm leaning towards that 2-1. Sonny Sanchez said Como to win 2-1. Okay, fine, said Como to win 3-1. Anthony Keji, oh, Padre. Anthony Keji, all the way from South Africa. Thank you so much, Father. I see you said Como to win 2-0. Okay, I think let's go with 2-1. Hokwe Delichukwu Samuel said Como to win 2-1. Okay, let's go with 2-1. Let's go with 2-1. Ndi Como, 2. Common Ordinary Simple Feyenoord, 1. 1 o'clock, the next game that will happen at the by 5:45 p.m. Nigerian time. This time we'll be going to Austria. That's the game that will happen between LASK and Liverpool. That game will be played at the Raiffeisen Arena. In Austria, that's the home of LASK. LASK is L-A-S-K. L-A-S-K in capital letters. Hammer ball at all. Liverpool in their first game beat Atletico Madrid 2-1. This same Atletico that beat Man United. This is Liverpool's second game. They are going to Austria to play Umuazi LASK. Give us a scoreline prediction, sir. LASK versus Liverpool. Okay, people are talking already. Kamsi Yotuku say Liverpool to win 2-0. Jeffrey Cyprian, Liverpool 5-1. Loretta Kenneth, Liverpool 3-1. Obu Chibueze, straight win for Liverpool. Quality Standard 3-1 for Liverpool. Johnson Okoye 2-1 for Liverpool. Twin C Solomon 5-1 for Liverpool. Boameda Pekin 3-0 for Liverpool. Okudilichuku Samuel 3-0 win for Liverpool. Brian Langley said he's going to end 1-1. Okay, you don't know what you're talking about. Valentino Carver 3-1 win for Liverpool. Chibak Anthony Sonne 2-0 win for Liverpool. Either 2-0 or 3-1. Okay, Funny P said, oh, you're asking the station. It's 95.3 FM. Thank you so much. Sydney Anthony said 2-0 win for Liverpool. Chike Festus, 4-1 win for Liverpool. Okay, OG Network, 4-0 win for Liverpool. I don't think it's going to be up to 4-0. You know, Liverpool are missing some players now. Cody Gakpo is out. Alexander Isak is out. Dominic Szoboszlai is out. So, something in the neighborhood of 2-0 or 1-0. Just be careful. I don't think it's going to be up to 3-4. So, let's go. Liverpool 2. Common Ordinary Simple LASK. Gabakwa LASK. That game will happen 5:45 p.m. Nigerian time this evening. And of course, by 8 p.m., ladies and gentlemen, A.S. Shoma will welcome Real Madrid at the Olympico Rome. A.S. Shoma versus Real Madrid at the Olympico Rome. That's the home of A.S. Shoma. A.S. Shoma versus Real Madrid
Hey, Exuma versus Real Madrid at the Olympic of Rome. What do you think will happen? Johnson Okoye said 1-1 draw for Real Madrid. Untouchable Damon Chinon so said draw for Real Madrid. Jeffrey Cyprian, Exuma to beat them 2-1. Okay, Sonny Sanchez, 2-2 draw. Top guy. They're still talking about Liverpool. OG Versatility said Madrid will manage to win 2-1. I think it's going to end in a draw. Bamenda Pekin said 2-1 win for Roma. Top guy, 2-1 win for Real Madrid. DJ Yano, 3-1 win for Real Madrid. Ino Christian Yedika, 2-2 draw. Had a 2-1 or 1-1 or 2-2. Had a draw or 2-1 win for Real Madrid. A lot of people are saying 2-2 here. Ryan Raposki, 2-2 draw. Obi Emmanuel, 3-1 win for Roma. Wow. Felix Onyeka, Felix, 2-1 win for Roma. How many people saying Roma will win? Chinedu Amadi, 2-2 draw. Cristobal, 2-1 win for Real Madrid. Okay, ladies and gentlemen, write it down. Either 2-1 win or it will end in a score draw. AS Roma, 1. Real Madrid, 2. Remember, Real Madrid are not scoring a lot of goals this season under Wakachina. Because Wakachina plays defensive football. That's talking about Jose Mourinho. He doesn't do attacking football at all. From when I knew Jose Mourinho, from Unai de Lira to Benfica, Benfica to FC Porto to Chelsea, Chelsea till he ran away to Inter Milan, went to Real Madrid, came back to Chelsea, to Manchester United, to Tottenham Hotspur, to Roma, to Benfica. Just now, Kuali Kozwana Kwarakwa. He doesn't play attacking football. So for some of you saying 4-0, 5-0, you don't know what catching now. But that game will happen 8 p.m. Nigerian time. Very quickly, we'll go to the next game. The next game is Aston Villa versus Fenerbahce. Aston Villa versus Fenerbahce. That game will happen at the Villa Park. Give us your score.

people are talking already. Nico Mahon said Aston Villa to win 2-1. Jeffrey Cyprian said Aston Villa to win 3-1. Softwalk C. Kingsley said Aston Villa win or draw. Loretta Kenneth, 2-2 draw for Aston Villa. Hoba Chibu has a 2-2 draw for Aston Villa. Kamsi Yochuku, 3-1 win for Aston Villa. Freedom Joel, 3-0 win for Aston Villa. Oscar Pedro, 3-0 win for Aston Villa. Top Guy, 3-1 win for Aston Villa. Joseph Chinedu, Gentle, 3-1 win for Aston Villa. Okay. Nah, I'm a kwam na Aston Villa na babo man abos kwanke 3-1. So people are saying 2-1, 3-1, 2-1. Let's go with 2-1, I beg. Moses Osondu said 3-1 win for Aston Villa. Wow. Okay. Obi Emmanuel said 2-2 draw. Support said 2-1 win for Aston Villa. Let's go with 2-1. I believe Aston Villa will win. 2-1 or 3-1. Let's go with 2-1. Respectable scoreline. Aston Villa 2. Common, ordinary, simple, Fenerbahce.

The next game by 8 p.m. Nigerian time will happen in Norway, the home of Bodø Glimt. We talked about that home a lot last season. 8,000 capacity ferry run there. The entire city, somebody who knows that city very well said that the entire city, a little 50,000 people. The entire city. That's Bodø Glimt area. Their stadium is called the Aksmira Stadium, 8,000 capacity stadium. Man, I found where take away. They dealt with Inter Milan there last season. Dealt with Atletico Madrid there last season. Dealt with Manchester City there last season. That's where they are coming up against Borussia Dortmund this night. Bodø, B-O-D-O, spell it like that, versus Borussia Dortmund. What do you think will happen? Freedom Joe said 2-2 draw. Jeffrey Cyprian said 3-1. Is it 3-1 or what? 3-3 draw. Wow. DJ Vano. That's Divano, not DJ. Say 2-1 win for Bodø. Okay, Nicoma say 2-2 draw. Matez Onyeka Chi say 2-1 win for Bodø. Top guy say 2-2 draw. Emmanuel Matias say 2-1 win for Borussia Dortmund. Sonny Sanchez say 3-2 win for Dortmund. Chinedu Amadi say 2-0 win for Dortmund. Quality Standard say 2-2 draw. Obi Emmanuel 2-2 draw. I think I'm leaning towards 2-2. Top guy, 2-2 draw. Benjamin Pekin, 2-2 draw. Charles Ilozo, 2-2 draw. A lot of people are saying 2-2. Chibaka Tony Sonai, 2-1 for Dortmund. Okay, let's go with 2-2 or 2-1 for Dortmund. Chibaik said 2-1 for Dortmund. Felix said 1-1 draw. Sapo, 2-1 for Dortmund. Ujungwa Uju. Let's go for draw. Usman Hassan, 2-2 draw. Chukwebuka, Obi Chukwu, 2-2 draw. Let's go with 2-2 draw. More people are voting for 2-2 draw. So Bodø, either 1-1 or 2-2. 2, Borussia Dortmund,

p.m. Nigerian time, the biggest game that will come up this night. Manchester City versus PSG. Before, it used to be Luis Enrique versus Pep Guardiola. Right now, it is Luis Enrique versus Enzo Maresca. Manchester City versus PSG. What do you think will happen in this one?

Manchester City versus PSG. What are people saying? Kemne Menon so said 3-1 win for Manchester City. Now remember, Man City have not lost a game this season. Forget about that Community Shield. Since the Community Shield till now, they have not even drawn a game. They are beating everybody. In their first game of the Champions League, they went away to FC Porto at the Estadio do Dragão, Bafa 2-0. They have won 6 out of 6 in the Premier League, back-to-back, including using 10 men to beat Manchester United at Old Trafford in the Manchester derby. Obi Adrofa ma at all. They met Liverpool last weekend. But Liverpool 3-0. Very, very easy 3-0. What do you think will happen in this one? Ifan Yishon said Man City to win 2-1. Meanwhile, PSG have been unquiet since the start of the season. They have been struggling in the French League One. Oh, yes. Alexander Chimobi said 3-1 win for Manchester City. Sao Paulo 3-2 win for Man City. Bamenda Pekin 2-1 win for Man City. Is it 2-1 or 3-1? Hekene Emmanuel 3-1 win for Man City. Jeffrey Siprem 4-2 win for Man City. Okwudilichukwu Samuel 3-2 win for Man City. Felix Onyeka Felix 2-1 win for Man City. Top Guy 3-2 win for Man City. Jaboz 3-1 win for Man City. Okay, a lot of people are going for 3-1 win, 2-1 win, 3-1. Oba Chibueze, 2-1 win for Man City. Alexander Chibobi, 3-1 win for Man City. Let's go for 3-1. Quality Standard, 3-1 win for Man City. 3-1 or 2-1, but I think it will end 3-1 because Man City are at home. Okay, first Dozier said 3-2. No, let's go with 3-1. Ryan Raposki said 3-2. Some people are saying 3-2. Chibak Sonet said 3-2. Okay, 3-1 or 3-2. Emeka Oji said 3-1. Chibak, 3-2. Felix, 3. Is it 3-1? Okay, 3-1. Okay, just let's go. 3-1 or 3-2. I think I'm going for 3-1 anyway. Because that Jeremy Doku ain't got a conscience at all. Ndiaye from the right. Antoine Semenyo from the left. And then when you're tired, they'll bring in a Jeremy Doku who will tear you down when you're not tired. Helen Allen standing up front to destroy you. Ryan Cherky, one of the best attacking midfielders in the game. Elliot Anderson in the defensive midfield holding things down. Enzo Fernandez orchestrating play in the middle of the park. Enzo, his namesake, Enzo Maresca, Moke Enugu State. See, he's no longer from Enugu State. No. Homeborn Amokwa. Kobonye Enugu State. Side also Wani. Right now, his name is Enzo Ifeanyi Chukwu Maresca. Onyumu Ojibai. In Idemili, North Local Government area of Anambra State.

of the games, Kripoto games, Shakhtar Donetsk versus AEK Athens. No need to waste our time. 8 p.m. Nigerian time. Slovan Bratislava versus Stuttgart. That's another waste of time. Then Real Betis versus FC Porto. That's the only one we're going to predict now. Real Betis

0: Real Betis versus FC Porto. That game will be played at the Benito Villamarín Stadium. Now Spain, Antoni Indaboski versus FC Porto. Porto lost their first game. Are they going to lose this one? Real Betis will come in fine on all cylinders. What do you think will happen?
1: 1:15.
0: Quality standard say 2-0 win for Real Betis. Jeffrey Cyprian 1-1 draw. Arin De Montes 2-1 win for Real Betis. First Dozier, that's it, Dozier Festus. Okay. Sadu Gebenaja, you're not predicting the game. Chukwuemeka Emmanuel said 2-0 win for FC Porto.

0: Top Guy 2-1 win for Real Betis. Untouchable Diamond said a draw. Manchester Law said 2-1 win. Okay. Henry Williams said 2-0 win. Xavi Ecstasy said 2-1 win for Real Betis. Everybody's just going for Real Betis to win. Festus Sidos here, 2-1 win for Real Betis. Shaggy Mark, 2-0 win for Real Betis. Top Guy, 2-1 win for Real Betis. Nkemne Menonso, 2-1 win for Real Betis. Usman Hassan, 2-1 win for Real Betis. So let's go with 2-1. At the Benito Villamarín Stadium, Real Betis 2. FC Porto 0. All right, it's time to read your comments if you're watching me live. So whatever it is you want the world to hear, maybe the games played yesterday in the Champions League. Are you a Manchester United fan? What's the way forward? Are you a Chelsea fan? Do you think your team will do better in the Champions League if you replace Man United, who are all quiet non-stop? You know, are you an Arsenal fan? What do you think about your second half performance against Lille yesterday? Are you a Barcelona fan? When will all this nonsense stop in the Barcelona? Is your team playing tonight? What are your expectations? Write us that comment. But first of all, tell us your name, the football club you're supporting, and of course your location before you go ahead and say whatever it is you want to say. In case you want your voices heard on the phone line is simple. Call me on 090-3594-4777. 090-3594-4777. 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I am the walking, talking soccer statistics. I departed for duty since 1 p.m. I'm sure I'm going to be here with you till 3. Hang in there, please. Don't touch your dial.
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0: good afternoon to you. Name and location. Hello, can you hear me?
1: I'm hearing you. This is Ego on the line.
0: All right. You're calling from Asaba.
1: Yes, yes. I'm a Barcelona fan.
0: Oh, you're the Barcelona fan I called yesterday.
1: Yes, yes. I called you just about my match.
0: All right. Any people scored 4 goals again?
1: Now, Ijuma, you know, say nothing can stop 4 goals until when I see Madrid, they are on bottom of the league.
0: Because you know when Rafinha got injured, many Madrid fans were celebrating because they thought it would be the end of that Barcelona attack football. But now I think it's worse now for everybody.
1: No, easy man. You don't say they forget one thing for granted. Even if you say they remember that thing. Just a personal conversation where we have lands between Lamine Yamal and this guy Saka. I think you said this guy and another guy they carry Barcelona for sure, that if you remember.
0: Yes,
1: you
0: I remember.
1: This guy is doing something better. And this guy is carrying something going up higher than any other player for that club. See, and that guy win man of the match, and he do better thing where he deserves that man of the match.
0: You know, say that dribble where he dribble El Mali, that thing where he do
1: yes.
0: If not for Premier League, they go break his leg. How you going to dribble? How you going to dribble person Papa like that?
1: Each man, boy, you know, say Premier League, they play like this boy not the eye.
0: Each man. Nah, the team pay me, because I was rooting for Victor Osimhen, but Unagodia scored them 4-0. Very bad. All right.
1: No, I tell you, say Barcelona. I tell you.
0: Yeah, you're right. Real Madrid today. What will Real Madrid do today against AS Roma?
1: Easy man, that game they strong. Roma, you know, they're unbeaten.
0: Yes.
1: That game they strong for Real Madrid.
0: Yes.
1: That game, Madrid, if you win that game 2-1, or that game go end 1-0. You know, say, let me say, they not have this score goal. They play, I know they understand their pattern. Their pattern not pure for better attacking. And they get better attacking players. Player like Mbappe, Vinicius, and CJ, 19 years grandpa for the other side. And they know they play the chances. I want to talk about this guy, Martinez. Martinez, don't forget, say now, what he make with Pochu Ronaldo for that team, 2022.
0: That thing where you talk, no make sense.
1: You know, make sense now. You're supposed to keep that thing for your mind until when he be a legend of money.
0: Exactly. Exactly.
1: Why you going to talk that thing like that?
0: Not the area of the mouth. Oh, not the area of the mouth. Thank you very much. I appreciate you for calling. Man, I see Jeffrey Cyprian. He said, good afternoon to you, Sir Hughie. He said, he's watching live from Cyprus. Wow, that's fantastic. He's a Man City fan. He said, I don't pity Manchester United. They deserve everything they are getting now. He said, Lisandro Martinez left his teammate in the cold to dry. He said, that's for Man City. He said, they will beat PSG this night. He said, he cannot wait to see Ryan Cherki perform his magic again this night. How about Chibu Eze said, this Chibu Inwa United. He said, this man, I told you that Rashford and Mbeumo will sack Michael Carrick. They're already on it. They'll sack Michael Carrick before the end of the month. Prince Mato Onyeze said, Hitman, I think Arsenal will go 5 matches unbeaten. 5 matches before they concede their first goal in the Champions League. Nico Mao said, good afternoon to you. He's watching live from Oka. He's a Man United fan. He said, please, the Glazers and the Ineos should pack their bags and sell the club and leave. They aren't serious. How can you make just midfield signings, forgetting the right and left back and a new left winger to partner with Kuna? Instead, they want to bring back Rashford and left it like that. Hey, Una go explain. Tire, no evidence. 31 minutes gone past 2 p.m., ladies and gentlemen. Let's celebrate the two big clubs that won yesterday. That's Barcelona and Arsenal. If you're a Barcelona fan, rise and be celebrated.

Basa, basa, basa. All right, ladies and gentlemen, very quickly before we celebrate Arsenal with their awesome anthem, I want to remind you that the Archbishop Valeriano KK Sports Competition 2026 edition is still ongoing for the inmates of the Onitsha Custodial Center, that's the Onitsha Prisons. Earlier today, we witnessed the third place match in the football section. A4 Cell took on K3 Cell. A4 Cell took on K3 Cell. The game ended in a penalty shootout, 1-0 in favor of K3 Cell. And of course, in the table tennis section, A2 Cell took on J Ward Cell. And of course, J Ward Cell won. Please remember that the final match of this tournament will happen on Monday. Monday is the 19th of October, 2026. 3 p.m. Nigerian time. Everybody is invited. 3 p.m. Nigerian time on Monday. That's on 19th October. 3 p.m. inside the Onitsha Prisons. Remember, this is to mark the birthday of the Archbishop of Onitsha. Of course, he's going to be celebrating on that day, and of course the next day on Tuesday as well. So please let's all turn up for the inmates of the Onitsha Custodial Center on Monday, 19th October, 3 p.m. Nigerian time. That final will be between Cousin Diga Abuya. Don't worry. Before we go, I'll get to the fixtures. Right, but let me celebrate the chaplain, the father who is in charge of this image spiritually. That's Reverend Father Nnamdi Opalugo. We appreciate you. Thank you so much for putting this competition together. Every single year, you're doing a yeoman's job there. Thank you very much. All right, ladies and gentlemen, it's time to celebrate the Gunners. If you're an Arsenal fan, rise and be celebrated.

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0: Do you know cataract is the opacification of the lens, which makes the patient's view be blurring and smoky, or even feeling as if harmattan dews are covering his or her view? 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It is a closed eye surgery with no cut, no suture. 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
1: The Chaplet of Divine Mercy. In the name of the Father, and of the Son, and of the Holy Spirit.
2: Amen.
1: Our Father, who art in heaven, hallowed be thy name. Thy kingdom come, thy will be done, on earth as it is in heaven.
2: Give us this day our daily bread, and forgive us our trespasses, as we forgive those who trespass against us. And lead us not into temptation, but deliver us from evil.
1: Hail Mary, full of grace, the Lord is with you. Blessed are you among women, and blessed is the fruit of your womb, Jesus.
2: Holy Mary, Mother of God, pray for us sinners, now and at the hour of our death. Amen.
1: I believe in God, the Father Almighty, creator of heaven and earth. I believe in Jesus Christ, his only Son, our Lord. He was conceived by the power of the Holy Spirit and born of the Virgin Mary. He suffered under Pontius Pilate, was crucified, died, and was buried. He descended to the dead. On the third day he rose again. He ascended into heaven and is seated at the right hand of the Father. He will come again to judge the living and the dead.
2: I believe in the Holy Spirit, the Holy Catholic Church, the communion of saints, the forgiveness of sins, the resurrection of the body, and the life everlasting. Amen.
3: Eternal Father, I offer you the body and blood, soul and divinity, of your dearly beloved Son, our Lord Jesus Christ.
2: In atonement for our sins and those of the whole world,
3: for the sake of his sorrowful passion,
2: have mercy on us and on the whole world.
3: For the sake of his sorrowful passion,
2: have mercy on us and on the whole world.
3: For the sake of his sorrowful passion,
2: have mercy on us and on the whole world.
3: For the sake of his sorrowful passion,
2: have mercy on us and on the whole world.
3: For the sake of his sorrowful passion,
2: have mercy on us and on the whole world.
3: For the sake of his sorrowful passion,
2: have mercy on us.
3: For the sake of his sorrowful passion,
2: have mercy on us and on the whole world.
3: For the sake of his sorrowful passion,
2: have mercy on us and on the whole world.
3: For the sake of his sorrowful passion,
2: have mercy on us and on the whole world.
3: For the sake of his sorrowful passion,
2: have mercy on us and on the whole world.
1: Holy God, Holy Mighty One, Holy Immortal One,
2: have mercy on us and on the whole world.
1: Holy God, Holy Mighty One, Holy Immortal One,
2: have mercy on us and on the whole world.
1: Holy God, Holy Mighty One, Holy Immortal One,
2: have mercy on us and on the whole world.
1: Eternal God,
2: in whom mercy is endless, and the treasury of compassion inexhaustible, look kindly upon us, and increase your mercy in us, that in difficult moments we might not despair.

0: to yourself.
1: O greatly merciful God, infinite goodness, today all mankind calls out from the abyss of its misery to your mercy, to your compassion, O God. And it is with its mighty voice of misery that it cries out. Gracious God, do not reject the prayer of this earth's exiles. O Lord, goodness beyond our understanding, who are acquainted with our misery through and through, and know that by our own power we cannot ascend to you. We implore you, anticipate us with your grace, and keep on increasing your mercy in us, that we may faithfully do your holy will all through our life and at death's hour. Let the omnipotence of your mercy shield us from the darts of our salvation's enemies, that we may with confidence as your children await your final coming, that day known to you alone. And we expect to obtain everything promised us by Jesus, in spite of all of our wretchedness. For Jesus is our hope. Through his merciful heart, as through an open gate, we pass through to heaven.
2: May the divine mercy accompany you. May the divine mercy lead you. May the divine mercy take care of you all the days of your life. And may Almighty God bless you, the Father, and the Son, and the Holy Spirit. Amen.
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Country person, time don't reach to join, but they praise the Lord again. No, the Unusual Praise Organizing Committee for Lagos and Onitsha. 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The theme now, declare his glory among the nations. 1 Chronicles chapter 16, verse 24. 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
9: The Clarissan Missionary Sisters of the Blessed Sacrament cordially invite you to the Diamond and Golden Jubilee celebration of their congregation worldwide and in Nigeria with the Silver Jubilee and First Religious Profession of their sisters. Date, Saturday, 17th October, 2026. Venue, Basilica of the Most Holy Trinity, Onitsha. Time, 10 a.m. Mass. Reception follows immediately after the Holy Mass at Basilica Square. Chief Celebrant, Most Reverend Valerian Madoka Okeke, Archbishop of Onitsha and the Metropolitan of Onitsha Ecclesiastical Province. Signed, Mr. Emena Lord Jude, Chairman, Planning Committee. Sister Genevieve Daniels, MC, Coordinator, Jubilee Planning Committee. Sister Evelyn Ononibo, MC, Regional Superior. Mother Mata Gabriela Hernandez Martindale Campo, Superior General.
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1: 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Before on the show, Hushman and I, we co-presented. Today, we are co-presenting. My name is Mark Davis. And as you already know, I'll be on the show with Ifeanyi Orakwe, the hugest man alive. But first, let's open up the show with a classic reggae music by Lucky Dubé. Live, it's not easy.
0: Mark Davis, to make a difference, man.
2: This is a song.

0: All right.
1: That was a live version of the classic It's Not Easy by Lucky Dube. He was born Lucky Philip Dube in August 1964, the 3rd of August 1964, and he died on the 18th of October 2007. Like I said earlier, he was a South African reggae musician and a Rastafarian. He recorded 22 albums in Zulu, English, and Africans, and had a performing period of 25 years. That song is not easy. Huge man. It tells us life is not easy, but, you know, much more than that.
0: Exactly, exactly. Thank you so much, Mark Davis, for having me, you know, on this show, a show I love so much, a show about musicians making a difference, people who have made difference before. You know, the last time we were here, you said something that we shouldn't talk about these people in the past tense.
2: Right.
0: Because once you're a big musician, a good musician, somebody who knows your onions, your music will last forever.
2: Right.
0: You know, which is what is happening right now with Lucky Dube. Now, he calls this one, It's Not Easy. It's actually about a broken marriage. He said when he wanted to go into marriage. Remember the last time we were here, we talked about rushing in and rushing out.
2: Yeah.
0: So he actually rushed into a marriage. But then he said his mother asked him when he was about to rush in, is this person the one? Are you sure about this person? You know, and then he was so excited. He was overwhelmed with love and all that, infatuation and all that. You know, he said yes. And then he said when the going got tough, he didn't know how to call the mother back. Wow. And say, that thing you told me is beginning to play out. It's actually not easy. You know, the message I believe the song carries is, you listening to us right now that is still single, please don't rush into marriage. It's an institution. It is something that will guide your life till you die. It's something you'll be in till death do you part. I think that's the only thing like that, till death do you part. You know, so be sure it's the right person. Be sure you're not jumping into the unknown, you know, and then you're trying to call your mother, like Lucky Dube called his mother and said, Mama, it's not easy. That's actually what the song is saying. But nothing is easy in this life. You need to be matured enough. You need to brace yourself up, you know, for the challenges. And with God, everything is possible.
1: 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Yes. Lucky Dube Live Special.
2: Yes,
1: introducing another classic by Lucky Dube.
0: Yes, he calls this one, Don't Cry.
1: Don't cry. Take it away.
3: Matt Davis, the Make a Difference Man.

0: live version of the classic Don't Cry by South African musician of very great repute, Lucky Dube. Huge man. If we can tell people not to cry, I think that's a wonderful thing, because honestly, you know, we want to be laughing all the time.
1: Especially with Lucky Dube, why would he want to cry? Well, he said that every time he's about to go after a performance, people start crying.
2: Wow.
1: You know, because he said they think about the lonely nights they are going to spend without him, you know, playing on the radio or without him doing the live performance. He said they are thinking about the days, you know, of live without Dube, you know. But then he said, my music will always live in your hearts. Wow. You know, you don't need to cry.
2: Yeah.
1: You know, just remember my lyrics and my music will always live in your hearts. You know, the last time we were here, we talked about these guys being men of God.
2: Yeah.
1: You know, Africa, we're too religious in Africa. So there are people who are men of God,
2: yeah,
1: you know,
2: yeah,
1: designated with that portfolio. But people like these reggae musicians, Mac Davis, I think they are men of God too.
2: Yeah.
1: Well, honestly.
2: Well,
0: people who carry a positive message.
1: Okay.
0: A message of, you know, transformation for the good of human life.
1: Yes.
0: For the good of, you know, human existence.
1: Yes.
0: If they carry the message of God, then they are men of God.
1: Men of God. But nobody pays tithes to them. Nobody, you know that. You know, so when you say men of God, some people may misunderstand you. That is why I wanted you to buttress on that point. You know, these guys are men of God.
2: Yeah.
1: This song, Don't Cry, simply says, whatever, I'm not here with you, my song will live in your soul. And now he's not here, and his song lives on.
0: He's not here, and his music lives on, and it's going to live on and on and on. Brace yourself, because we're going to hit you real hard with another classic by Lucky Dube, live, House of Exile.
1: House of Exile. Thank you so much, Mark.
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0: All right, that was a live version of Lucky Dube's classic House of Exile. The live version stirs my spirit, huge man, you know, and it makes me remember the times when people down there in South Africa were running away from their country because of the apartheid. And I want to believe this song is a strong message about that time.
1: Exactly. Well, if you remember the musicians of the 70s, the 80s, even the 60s in South Africa, they had only one message.
0: Yeah.
1: Let's leave the apartheid government.
0: Yes.
1: Because it was a government of discrimination, a government of racism, a government of so many bad things against black people. Because white people were in power, you know, for so long. So some of these black people, some of the black people then, the black elites that were outspoken, had to run away from the country so they don't get attacked or killed. You understand? So Lucky Dube was actually talking about sending his message from the house of exile, you know, where he ran to for safety.
0: Okay.
1: You know, he used a lot of things to talk about how beautiful the country will be without the apartheid government. You understand? And then after all the descriptions, he would tell you that this is being done from the house of exile somewhere where we are singing the songs of freedom of the nation.
0: Wow.
1: Because they were not really free at that time.
0: Yeah.
1: You understand? It was apartheid was a government of the white for the white and everything for the white. You understand? So they were actually excluded until by 1991, if my memory serves me right, when things turned around and later Nelson Mandela became the president. You understand?
0: Yeah. Well, I want to thank God for, you know, bringing freedom, uhuru, as they call it in South Africa.
1: Exactly.
0: Bringing freedom to South Africa.
1: Yes.
0: I want to thank God for reggae music because many reggae musicians sang against, you know, the racist regime in South Africa.
1: Yes.
0: And that's why we continue to promote good reggae music on 95.3 FM. 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

0: 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My name is Mark Davies, the Make a Difference man, and I'm hanging out with the hugest man alive. That song, like I said earlier, Reggae is Strong, tells the true story of a genre of music that has stood the test of time and will certainly live forever.
1: Well, Mark, I don't know any other genre of music, you know, that has come under attack like reggae music.
0: All right.
1: You understand? So many music producers, so many music promoters have tried to change reggae.
0: Mm-hmm.
1: You understand?
0: Yeah.
1: They've tried to bring a lot of things into reggae. You know, it metamorphosed into raga.
0: Mm-hmm.
1: The one Shaggy did, okay. Sean Paul did, and all that. You know, it has metamorphosed into so many things.
0: Right?
1: So, when reggae was under attack like that, Lucky came out and said, no matter what you do, no matter what you do, keep changing it.
0: Yeah.
1: Keep fighting it. That reggae will survive.
0: Yeah.
1: You understand?
0: Yeah.
1: You know, and at some point, it was as if reggae was not going to survive. You know, hip-hop came. You know, trap came. So many, many genres of music came. You know, but then reggae remains reggae. You may not like it now, but tomorrow you go back to it. Your children will play it. Your children's children will play it. And that was all Lucky was saying here.
0: Yeah.
1: And no matter what you do, you understand you cannot kill reggae. That reggae will live forever. Simple.
0: Reggae will live forever. And you know, it's not just the beat. It's not just the rhythm.
1: Yes.
0: It is also the message.
1: Exactly.
0: And that's what made greats like Bob Marley stand out, because they had a message to accompany the beautiful rhythm of reggae. Make a Difference show on your number one station. 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

0: is the station full of glitz and glamour. 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It's the Make a Difference show, and we are listening to live performances by Lucky Dube. That classic you just listened to is titled Together as One. And I tell you, huge man, together as one, we make it strong and beautiful.
1: Honestly. In fact, there's a part in that song that he sang. The cats and the dogs are forgiving each other. What's wrong with us? The cats and the dogs are, you know, cats and dogs do not make sure. Exactly. You understand? So, but then he said they are beginning to forgive each other. Mm-hmm. You know, what is wrong with us? He's talking about the hatred. You know, he's talking about the divisions. He's talking about the not coming together. You know, he said, if only we can come together. Stop doing that. You're a white man, or you're an Indian, or you're a black man, or you're from. Let's come together. We'll achieve so many things. In fact, there's no limit to what we can achieve if only we can come together. That's what he's talking about. Let's come to Nigeria, because we're in Nigeria. Okay. Imagine if the Yoruba man agrees with the Hausa man, the Hausa man agrees with the Fulani man, who agrees with the Igbo man, who agrees with all the tribe, you understand? Mm-hmm. And then we'll come together, have a round table discussion, you know, decide on something and forge ahead. The sky will be a starting point. That's just what Lucky Dube is saying. Let's stop with the division, that together we can achieve greatness.
0: Wow, together we can achieve greatness. And you know, through the years, reggae musicians have spoken about this unity, exactly, this one love, this togetherness. Exactly. And we will continue to preach one love on Radio Sapientia. Lucky Dube live special, introducing Back to Back, Crazy.

0: All right, back to my roots, live version by the celebrated South African musician Lucky.
1: Somebody who killed somebody like Lucky Dube should not answer to the law. He should answer to God. Because this guy, like we said before, was a man of God. This guy had beautiful and positive messages. In fact, there's no bad Lucky Dube song.
0: Sure.
1: You understand? Bad in all ramifications, right? It's one message after another, one good lyrics after another, and then you shot Lucky Dube.
0: Wow.
1: You should answer to God. Simple as that.
0: Mm-hmm.
1: Honestly.
0: Well, I must thank you, my brother, for this wonderful collaboration in bringing good reggae music to our people.
1: Thank you.
0: And you can be sure that on Radio Sapientia, we'll always bring good music to the people.
1: Thank you very much, Mac Davies. God bless you for having me back today to talk about my man, Lucky Dube. If there's any musician I love in my whole life, it is Lucky Dube. In fact, it's Lucky Dube first before any other musician, past or present. God bless you for having me. And any other time you want to discuss Lucky Dube, let me be your first point of call.
0: As always, my name is Mac Davies, the Make a Difference Man. We're going away now, but remember, one candle will not expel the darkness, but it will make a difference. You can be that candle. You can be that light. You too can make a difference.
1: Thank you very much.
0: Ciao.

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2: 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O to share Bunari say, Iria Boni say, Iprimonitan Birin Conway Gabo, Puki say, Naria Boni Rise, Imoriki Sonuba Sena now Sekerotra and Akola Kondin Karopotar, Ndimarabanaka Warazirezi, Mepe Bivia and Gigosino Boki, Homboni Toramakuwa, Motepia Magagos in Hitin Yerabanego, Zutana IPO.dangote.com. 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
3: The Clarissa Missionary Sisters of the Blessed Sacrament cordially invite you to the Diamond and Golden Jubilee celebration of their congregation worldwide and in Nigeria with the Silver Jubilee and First Religious Profession of their sisters. Date, Saturday, 17th October 2026. Venue, Basilica of the Most Holy Trinity, Onitsha. Time, 10 a.m. Mass. Reception follows immediately after the Holy Mass at Basilica Square. Chief Celebrant, Most Reverend Valerian Madoka Okeke, Archbishop of Onitsha and Metropolitan of Onitsha Ecclesiastical Province. Signed, Mr. Emenalo Jude, Chairman, Planning Committee. Sister Genevieve Daniels, MC, Coordinator, Jubilee Planning Committee. Sister Evelyn Ononibo, MC, Regional Superior. Mother Mata Gabriela Hernandez Martindel Campo, Superior General. Announcement, announcement, announcement. The Nigerian Association of the Blind, Anambra State Chapter, NAB, cordially invite you to their 2026 International White Cane Day celebration. Date, Saturday, 17th October 2026. Time, 10 a.m. prompt. Venue, St. Matthew Catholic Church, Amobia. Signed, Comrade Okamelo N. Ernest, Chairman, Nigerian Association of the Blind, Anambra State Chapter. Comrade Chinweze Ejimofor Ezenia, Chairman, White Cane Day Planning Committee, Nigeria Association of the Blind. 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

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My name, Nasintia Ezike.

World Health Organization don set a target wey go make every country to fit detect and understand new disease threats within 24 hours by 2030 to prevent the disease from turning to pandemic or epidemic. World Health Organization Director General Dr. Tedros, he don call on government say make them fulfill their promises to prevent future pandemic and strengthen disease monitoring system. The organization them also introduced new five-year strategy which will help countries sharply and quickly to identify disease outbreak through artificial intelligence, scientific research, and international cooperation. Them explain, say achieving this target, say you go need steady funding, strong partnership, and a cooperation so among countries to protect public health.

Inspector General of Police Oga Olatunji Disu, he don't give assurance to Niger people. Say police go conduct themselves professionally before, during, and after the 2027 general election. Oga Disu, he give the assurance for Port Harcourt on Tuesday when he explained, he said they don't review the performance of a police for recent election and say them don't identify areas where them no do well and where they need to improve so that they go fit to perform better for 2027. The IGP, he also promised, say Nigerian police force go do well for the upcoming election and make both the force and Niger people proud. When in the talk, Oga Disu, he praised 96-year-old retired deputy commissioner of police, will be Madam Dame Stella, will launch a book about the history and the contributions of women for the Nigerian police force.

Colleges of Education Academic Staff Union, COESU, them don't call on federal and the state government to make them fully implement the 2026 renegotiated agreement, especially the part where concerns electoral allowance, welfare, and the career progression. The union them also urge and encourage the government to make them do provide enough funding, staff, and facilities where go allow qualified colleges of education to run both the NCE programs and approved degree programs. COESU National President will be Dr. Ahmed Lawan Waziri. He make the call on Wednesday during the union's 2026 Teachers Day celebration with Shelley for Abuja. He talk to say the agreement will only benefit lecturers when government in turn then turn their promises into real improvement for their work. And finally, the chairman of the Independent National Electoral Commission, INEC, Professor Joash Amunpita, he don't talk to say he don't leave everything for Baba Godeh hand as in they prepare to handle the responsibility of conducting the 2027 general election. Oga Amunpita talk to say he talk this one on Wednesday for the Artificial Intelligence and Democracy Forum 2026 with Shelle for Abuja. He talk to say now in faith for Baba Godeh hand, now he still give him strength and support as in they face the big responsibilities waiting for his office. When in the talk, he explained, say, AI, if it influence the kind of information where voters they receive, how election arrangements they happen, and how politicians they communicate with the people. He talks say we suppose use the technology to make democracy they stronger and not be to spoil them. He also talks say their work for the forum and inside the commission, say now to make it sure, say AI remains servant of democracy and not be master, we go control them all.

my better and correct country people, now here I go barberate. Make when I join us by 6 o'clock for the full news in Igbo with Ojonwango. My name is Tika Jadli Remain Cynthia Ezike. Up next, now the special edition of Entertainment Gist with my very, very balanced self and Ada Ada. Una good evening.

0: Gadagi. 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
0: Cynthia Ezike. 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

0: dey very casually happy to be here today. We be the special edition of Entertainment Gist. Bikonu, where you dey dey listen to us this evening? Whether you dey for where you want even dey now? Okay, you dey for market? I be dey trek for Peep Ridge.
1: What kind of question is that?
0: No, I don't track my own part. So better they track their own, they listen to us. So wherever you dare, they listen to our voice this evening. We welcome you. Welcome to the special edition of Entertainment Gist. Of course, my name, Sika Jadli, remains Cynthia Ezike Agadaga Ife. Today, yeah, when I know how they be every Wednesday now, I deal with the one and only Mwabasulike.
1: Madam.
0: Yeah, my new style of introducing.
1: Calm down.
0: Because of all,
1: because of all,
0: that is why. And I'm very happy. That is why again. So of course,
1: it is obvious that you're very happy.
0: And this office,
1: this studio is very cold.
0: Baby, I don't want to go past my name before I come on.
1: Better for you. My beautiful people, how you are doing? I hope you guys are doing very great. How is your evening going? I know your evening is going smooth. Sometimes it's rough because it's already when the name we're good days.
0: Yeah, it's true.
1: So at the end of the day, the thing is that we are all alive.
0: Exactly.
1: And yes. My name still remains any other Marmadeli, solid girl worldwide. Any other solid is counterfeit. Like Agadagife said, if you are listening from OP. Hello.
0: No, Sinaja Patagolo, try be very safe. We're just not done because we will make you day that you go day entertained this evening.
1: Exactly.
0: Okay, for those maybe say just they join us, maybe newcomers, we don't know how we take drama here every Wednesday. Make a refresh on our memory. Today will be Wednesday. We they make him possible. Say una go send us messages, especially those maybe say they celebrate their birthday. Whether their birthday fall today.
1: Within this week.
0: Tomorrow. Last week. So first of all, within the month of October, you are a celebrant of a birthday. I think I'm aware.
1: We are celebrating.
0: We go celebrate you.
1: Let me see your celebration.
0: I don't sure you know anybody waiting, but I know say you must know because they plenty for your side. Anyway, I don't want to ask you that question.
1: Ask me now.
0: No.
1: Which kind?
0: Start making list of names, so I don't want to ask you again.
1: Ask me. It's a lie. You must ask me.
0: I don't much sure you know anybody where their birthday fall in the month of October for this our office.
1: October for this office.
0: Yes.
1: I don't know.
0: How you go take no? Why you don't chop cake and one man yesterday? Do birthday yesterday.
1: Yes, I don't want cake,
0: and even brought cake away. And now she has forgotten the person.
1: Okay, what are you saying? Are we going to call the person?
0: No, when you call, I ain't go catch her, but that's by the way.
1: Let's call him.
0: No, we won't call him. That's the watch. We can't call him now. Don't worry. We have a surprise for the person. But then, for now, we say they listen to us, I beg. If you know, so you get anybody where they celebrate birthday, whether now your pekin, your wife, your husband, your mama, your papa, your sister, or even so, you get somebody where we say you won't appreciate, somebody where you won't say thank you for being so good to me, or which other thing they give where we say you feel do
1: you want settle fights. You won't tell the person I know they've quarrel with you again. I don't forgive you. Okay, make we just reconcile. You just won't tell the person I'm done. Like I'm forgiving you for what you did to me, but I just can't bear this anymore. Let's just have a very peaceful friendship conversation. I don't know one negin okay. See, even one lose now. Let's just be family again.
0: Now
1: that's the thing. We beg on their behalf. Okay. Reconcile them. Sing for them. Have you forgotten? Our talents. So you're not me.
0: I don't know about reconciliation. I'm going to get a man to Zola and a man. He's a man reconciler.
1: Uncle, Zola and a
0: man. One day, I am not there with you. But then, it can be handled. It can be handled. Okay, ADA will call the numbers for now to send us messages. Okay, if you're not a sharp sharp, because time I had you draw. Like a time, sir, whatever. Once it is Wednesday, tomorrow, whether this time, Monday, and where Thursday, they always they bribe Wednesday time. If they run like say to person they pursue, I'm calling
1: number. I'm telling you. So the number is to call. Sorry, don't call. The number is to send your messages to is 090-3594-4777. Please text messages only. Do not call us. Send us your name, your location, the person's name, their location, and their phone number. Then you write the content of your message and make sure the person's number is there before you wow pause. So people are always in a haste to send out the messages without including numbers, and also the names they are familiar with. If your name is Chisom, tell us your name is Chisom so that we would communicate with the person. Koya label afagebo chidemi say na afagebo chimaima and as they are I know they are in a call as well chimaima or call to I call nant.
0: Okay, Shapali, more enter into the messages we will get. Good day, my beautiful ladies in the studio. Please call my lovely my lovely brother and wish him a happy birthday. 12th was his birthday. Chibaik CP. I wish him good health and success in all he does. Wesino, your sister, Auntie Oyo. Okay. Auntie Oyo. Hey, let's call Chibaik. And wish me happy birthday. Another reason.
1: Chibaik one name.
0: Chibaik one mama.

0: customer. The MTN number you have dialed is not reachable at...
1: Okay, sorry, Auntie Oyo. We don't try to call your brother, man. Network, equal. And besides, he bring like how many times to pick you up. That means saying they were in the pick call. So we move to the next message. Good evening, beautiful ladies. I'm Ike Chukwu from Monitor. Please help me call my girlfriend, Udo Chukwu, my happiness.
2: It's early morning.
1: I don't hold for this kind of message when they send me. But then, what can I go do? Her smile is intoxicating.
2: Yeah.
1: Nam weather. After tracking this OP, command. Oh, love one tinty. My brother, Biko, don't just make me vex this evening for you. Where are you? Her smile is intoxicating. Her eyes are so small and prettier as a diamond. Continue. Her face is as sweet as anything that had got my belly full.
2: Yay.
1: Wait, I don't get this part. See, her face is as sweet as anything that got me belly full at the sight of it. My brother, no, just increase my anger this evening.
2: Okay, if you use the anger of this OP where she tried.
1: Help me tell her that she's the best thing that has ever happened to me. My sister, my brother, what's he concerned me with that? ADA.
2: You should have just said, call my girlfriend for me. Tell her that I love her. And we'll just go straight to the point.
1: Forget that. So the guy is just trying to be romantic. What I care? I believe the guy. Nah, I'm off. Mabiko, your message is as intoxicating as the...
2: If you ask anyway... He has support union.
1: Okay. Oh, love. I'm a lover girl, not a fighter. Okay, Ike. Oh, so Ike Chukwu, my brother, don't vex you. Bye, call your girlfriend Udo Chukwu. I won't try to give her a cute name. Okay, my call your girlfriend Udo Chukwu. Shapali.
2: Yes, so.

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1: Hello.
2: Hello.
1: Udo, Udo Chukwu.
2: Onye
1: Udo.
2: Gambia.
1: Ghana ebe noise na adura ebe anyi no noise dey go dey be very quiet can't wait to go that to go afar the good nobi
2: she she come there come go na no so come is the port
1: Udo Chukwu
3: go boss
2: go to go the on
1: Udo eweleke eweleke
4: Udo Chukwu said court go go boy achi you come na boy achi
1: that's na phone here na hang on a man that no radio corner. Hey dear, should we call her back? Should we just move ahead because of our time?
4: Please, let's move ahead.
1: Hey, jealous. Yo, somebody is angry because not love message.
4: That's not the...
1: Let me call her back.
4: I
1: won't prepare you because see, I know say you're a hater of a love. I'm going to force what I can say you reject the one way they come for you.
4: I don't know what you're talking
1: should
4: about.
1: Should I tell them?
4: Don't tell anybody.
1: Keke.
4: Ni keke choba kwa gi.
1: Keke. I don't even call keke. Now you call keke.
2: Hello, mama.
1: Udo, baby.
2: Inyekwa.
1: Udo, kamu di godo dano. Naza godo moku. Udo, baby.
2: Ma.
1: Udo, basiri ike.
2: Hey.
1: Udo pino pino.
4: Udo kambagi perfume. Fium fium fium.
1: Udo wing one wing one. Kaki menam weda my sister.
2: And the one.
1: Okay. One name why can go to straight ahead because of our time. In our life na radio sapiencia. Like in our life. In the mad na no nuge.
2: Okay.
1: Afa mubu Cynthia Ezike Agadaga Ife.
2: Okay.
1: And I have a colleague.

0: Yeah, Troy can acquire.
1: Good evening, Odochukwu. How are you doing?
2: I'm fine.
0: I'm a nigga now. I wonder, Kek, why you this a pinch and I'm going to go to Aria?
2: I'm
0: going to surprise. One name, I'm not going to go to the online program. I'm going to go to the IKHU. Troy, G message where to find our office. I ever.
1: You came about again.
0: Troy, G love message. Again, is it? Can you go to the thing? You go to this guy, Oji, when I love one way, be no, eh? Hey!
1: Udochukwu, what is in your stew?
0: The grandma on us go there, bar, or the bad, or the massive. Can Google look at some of the message or go, or send the like, or send that now your smile, that's, if I don't have a email smile, like, not the intoxicating, okay? Ne? That's your eyes, and again. Not this, not pelon pe, they are prettier than a diamond. Imagine that any mother they prettier than diamond.
3: Oh,
2: Chimeke.
0: I'm not going to go for I say that now your face is as sweet as anything that got me belefu. Big one. Not a buffani, a funny, a funny rugi, a fedrie. Now, Kakale, why you?
1: A finished man.
0: Love come organ. They go different. Our brother is a finished man. Love come organ. Hey, my sister. Because open in way thing we bad man brother. Baba kuya no na me.
1: He's listening to you.
2: I'm short of
0: weight. So, I want to know any response for all this love he has been, you know, professing to you. Your love, your smile, the intoxicating. I forget, I feel you. And I get wet jacket more than diamond. One, eh?
2: Biko,
0: just tell him any sweet words to make him happy.
2: Okay. See, that he's the best thing that ever happened to me.
1: Speak to him as if you're talking to him on the phone because he's listening to you.
0: Exactly.
2: Baby,
0: Did you program my ML love? Come on, Niru.
2: Thank you for having my back. And you're the very best thing that ever happened to me.
0: Oh, we are single.
1: We have to go back.
0: Niru, my sister, don't mind them.
2: I'm single.
0: I'm gonna give you. Wait, she didn't shine.
2: Hello,
0: sir.
2: Thank you.
0: Okay, oh, no, hala. It was there, I think. I don't want to send message. Can you wear why? Because I want your area because Africa ever. Can I do the message?
2: Thank you.
0: Get out your boyfriend. Bye bye.
2: Bye.
0: Well, thank you, my dear.
1: I don't want to say what I want to say.
0: My colleague won't die for you.
1: I don't want to say what I wanted to say.
0: What
1: but
0: you want
1: I'm going
0: talk?
1: To keep it to myself.
0: Talk on now.
1: Mm-mm.
0: You don't want to talk.
1: Who are we? Can we say lawyer? So it's better I don't say it.

0: Before we take another message, let's just read this one. This one says, good evening, beautiful ladies. Please, today is my birthday. Please, I want you guys to celebrate me.
1: Wait, what's it being? A man or a woman?
0: What I am, I'll just say we should celebrate her or
1: so,
0: him.
1: My brother or my sister, whoever you are, we'll be saying your birthday dinner today. This song is specially dedicated to you. I don't know why they laugh. Why they laugh now?
0: Because I don't know this song that you want to dedicate.
1: That is why
0: that you are dedicating to the person that we did not rehearse.
1: But must we rehearse?
0: Mom, anytime we don't rehearse, when I go out of point.
1: My brother or my sister, that your birthday is today and you want us to celebrate you. Come, go down. Let me sing for you. Adamabaki, I'm up.

0: Happy birthday
1: to you.
0: So we are praying that God will give you all the things you pray for,
1: mm-hmm.
0: all your heart desires,
1: mm-hmm.
0: prosperity, good health, because that is the most important thing in life.
1: Amen.
0: Good health and prosperity.
1: Amen.
0: God will lift you higher. The mm-hmm. fact that you remembered to call us or send us message to celebrate you, it means you appreciate what we do here at on this program. Mm-hmm. So we too, we are praying that God will continue to strengthen you back to back.
1: Amen.
0: Bless you.
1: Amen.
0: Ebulon wake, money na your own. Ebulon why?
1: Money na your own too.
0: Money go be your own. Abune na cho ino de chukwu e ngi dia na ha Jesus.
1: Amen.
0: Ebulon wake na cho onye go ge na ha Jesus.
1: Amen.
0: Abune ego ke na cho pia wele ha.
1: I'm gonna give our corner.
0: Pia
1: Piam piam, more will
0: do. I mean the spirit, he just was scattered the spirit.
1: Sorry, man.
0: Happy birthday. You pray. In fact, more love. In my final, more love. Bye bye.
1: More love. Now let's take another message. This the real message. This one says, good day, my name is Fidelis from Awada. I want you to Guinea to Chief Opata Ozora, one of Ezekuna.
0: Hey, I
1: want you to thank him for his kindness and may the good Lord bless him with long life and prosperity. Amen. Okay.
0: In a do birthday today too.
1: About his, I was just saying, boy.
0: To Chief Opata Ozora, one of Eze. Okay, Ezekuna, because I want to thank him for his kindness and may God bless him with long life and prosperity.
1: Yes.
0: Chief. ADA. Now you get this one. I leave him for you. Let's go and pull that chief.
1: Do we
0: have a special song for Chief?
1: Yeah. Before Uncle.
0: Which one we go sing?
1: Hey.
0: Nah, we get voice. Let's just go.

0: least we try calling Chief, but Chief is not taking his calls. All the Kayano and don't know one on a meeting.
1: Or maybe Naima and sometimes the Chief, if I don't like it, he pick a number and I save another listen.
0: If we call one, I don't know one, I'm a meeting.
1: Oh, yeah, I'm a pal. Oh, yeah,
0: you know, all that Chiefs.
1: Okay, but what about now? We go enter market. We go pay our bills. No matter I say many are here. Once you don't reach that time, we go enter market. So right about now, 9 minute time. We go pay our bills. When we come back, keep the messages coming. We are here for your money for Zaina Lona Boro. Let us, you know, call your loved ones and sing for them. That is why we are here. Of course, my name still remains Cynthia Ezike Agadagaife. With me for studio, I get
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1: When they come back, not try see you want to shut down. When they come.
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0: The Ofala celebration is bringing the world to Onitsha, and you too are invited. For 15 years, GLOW has stood side by side with the people of Onitsha to celebrate the Ofala Onitsha. Last year's celebration was a living expression of the rich cultural heritage of Onitsha. The moments were magical. The drums spoke. The colors came alive, and generations gathered to honor royalty, tradition, and identity. From the ever so glamorous evening with GLOW to the majestic outings of Yobion Onitsha, His Royal Majesty Igwe Nnaemeka Alfred Achebe, CFR MNI. Every moment told an unforgettable story. That's why this year GLOW is taking the celebration even further, from the heart of Onitsha to the rest of Nigeria and to the world. Onitsha, never settle for less.
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0: Now, so it will be my better licious people. Now, welcome back to the, of course, the most, the wonderful, the one and only special edition of Entertainment Gist, where we celebrate on our loved ones. My name still remains Cynthia ZK Agadaga, Agadaga. If with me for studio, now know how you take me now. I get some Wabasarike. Wait. Basket. The most beautiful.
1: Yes.
0: Eddie, I try for you. I try for your ministry. I get Eddie with me. I bet Eddie is good on the bike. Good evening.
1: Good evening, everybody. You're welcome back to Entertainment Gist. This is a very special edition. My name still remains Eddie Adamarama, the only sad girl worldwide. And the solid is counterfeit.
0: Of course, that song where we take enter, that one are from Flavor with Lions then. Sharply, we go enter into the message. Maka time, I add just a pa. Okay, this one say hello, ladies in the studio. My name is AGK Norom from Isiake. Please, I want you people to wish my lovely wife Nena Noromo a happy birthday. Tell her that she's my sunshine and I love her so much. Okay, oh, okay, GK, I was your wife.

0: evening.
1: Evening, good evening.
0: Come on, no, down, no, madam. 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Can you hear that, man? Can you keep my number that good face?
1: Aye, them, ma.
0: Okay. Aye, dey, or ye, aye, dey, mo, fuma. Afamubo, Cynthia, Ezike, Agada, Gaife. My colleague, you know, but try, kwa, ikenag.
2: Hello, good evening.
1: Hello.
2: Okay. Why, dey, ma, can you keep me?
1: Aye, dey, ma.
0: I'm not gonna want that. Chelo, no, no, chelo, chelo. I'm gonna get a farmer. Your husband be first send the line message, Madam Nenna. Ask him your husband, dig your ma, your sweet husband be first send the line message, you.
1: Okay, my husband.
0: Oh, one year I was gonna blow your husband. Your darling, your love, your meme.
2: Your meme.
0: Your king. Your dogu. Madam Nenna, I'm also gonna have a mobile Cynthia. In your life na Radio Sapientia. On a channel.
1: Oh.
0: Hello. Hello. your husband all the way from ECIK be first send like Ozi. I need a program. He can send them out, especially in their birthday. Dabata. So they give us send the live message. We're going that now your birthday. Dabata. Oria. Okay. Ah, yeah. Maybe not to see the gun. No, madam.
2: Wonder.
0: Abu Hana di mbe na dry konya na pokenya na pokenya na you know kenya ti no bigi.
2: She was thinking we are scammers.
1: What's up with the number I'm putting up on?
0: Yeah, Abu radio line.
1: First time we see the
0: number. Oh, radio line Sapientia FM. So just cool load down. What if any man? At me ebu. Oh, your odogu. Your odogu the face they are using.
1: Darling,
0: I'll
1: try it.
0: I'll that Nebo sunshine. Give me sunshine, Nebo.
2: Anyanwia.
0: Nebo, anyanwia, totu ya. 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
1: Nanamano.
2: He said in his next life, you're going to still be his wife.
0: Madam Nenna Kato Giche Ogana Chokwa Oka Gwakwa Asokwa Egwakwa Gi Akwa Tata Bo Your Birthday Asa Egwakwa Gi Happy Birthday to you That no Wayo Zoni Ega Bukwa Mwinye Bukwa Missing In fact Bone of his bone Rib of his rib Okwa Ya
2: Missing we watch it ago.
0: So why you go and give a happy birthday song? Aye, Gabaniru.
1: Hello, darling. Hey, Funan man.
0: Man, I'm on net. Nakin, I see udo. The one boot and adelo.
2: It's like he has not been doing this.
0: Okay, don't worry. Can I go and give a birthday song? Kudo, where is that pam? Okay, hey, Diongwa.
2: Happy birthday.
0: Hello.

0: na sige. Happy birthday. We pray that God will grant you all your heart desires in Jesus' name.
1: Amen.
2: Amen.
0: And also that God will give you long life, good health, and prosperity. Now, for Jesus,
1: Onyewanyi.
2: Amen. Amen.
0: So, your dogu, your love, your honey,
1: the love of your life,
0: your honey, We say amen to your prayers. So no romantic namu, my love, my honey. Thank you. I'm going to go call ya. I'm going to happy birthday again. One no why.
1: Happy birthday.
2: All right.
0: Bye, my dear. Bye. Bye.
2: Okay.
1: I think this. I think this is actually strange to her. The husband is no way like that. So that was why the thing is doing her kujad and majad. Her baby has been fed. She wants to confirm if it's actually her husband that
0: then
1: is
0: when
1: doing
0: she
1: this.
0: Confirmed that the husband is doing the thing,
1: she's in doubt.
0: So it means say, When we talk about some couples are the romantic, it's not only the men. Sometimes women why it's a more case are the romantic. Imagine when I see ya throw your husband neg against it. Or such a chukwu ya gozi. Aye man a chukwu ya gozi gay. Kesi fozi ya go ya wodogu of a husband. Or such a chukwu gozi kwa yo ozo.
1: She's well.
0: I don't know how you are my brothers and sisters. I beg.
1: Alright, we have another message. This one says, good evening, beautiful ladies. My name is Marianne. My mom's birthday is on 20th of this month. Please call her and wish her a happy birthday and tell her that I love her so much. Her name is Lady Rose. Let us call
0: Lady Rose.

0: Disney, ma. Hello? Good evening, Lady Rose.
1: Good evening.
0: How are you doing?
1: I do.
0: Mommy, how are you preparing for your birthday that is coming up on the 20th? Keke is a quadro birthday na bia na 20th. Anyway, Mommy, your life on Radio Sapiens at 5.3 FM on Nicha. Your daughter Mary Ann sent us a message. She said that we should call you and wish you a happy birthday in advance. That your birthday is coming up on the 20th of this month.
1: Yes, right.
0: Yes, Mommy. And she said we should sing you. For you. I say I ain't go all
1: okay, I am one no more.
2: Mommy, come go to that. Mommy, can't go give me go do first because my boy can't wake his sound.
1: I rather sit on
0: child.
2: Don't worry, I hope you are digging that
0: after I go see you, I see you.
2: Okay, I can't give you my voice.

0: Rapzi.
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0: Happy birthday.
1: Ayin na si Iggy.
0: Happy birthday.
1: Happy birthday.
0: Happy birthday.
1: Chuku ka gozige.
0: Happy birthday.
1: Chuku ka nyagi ike.
0: Happy birthday.
1: Good health bone kage.
0: Happy birthday.
1: Waleya, waleya.
0: Happy birthday.
1: Oh, Google. Oh, Google.
0: Happy birthday.
1: Happy birthday, mommy. We wish you all. You want me to be loud? We wish you all the whole good things of life in Jesus' name.
0: Amen.
1: Amen. Okay, mommy. Have a blessed evening.
2: Oh, thank you.
1: Happy birthday again.
0: Too. All right, mommy.
1: Bye-bye.
0: Happy birthday. Bye.
1: From Sapienza, we love you. Bye-bye.
0: Bye.
2: Bye.
1: Okay, my better delicious people, our time they run like a person they pursue Momo and no verse. Until next week, again on top this personal program. Let's say we go always try to reach out to your loved ones. I want to say a very big thank you to those who send their messages, those where we do unable to go call their loved ones. We say sorry. Until next week again, we could try do our best. My name still remains Cynthia Ezike Agadagaife. Today on Sapiencia Entertainment Gist, I do it. AD Adama Amadiele Sango worldwide. Have a blessed evening, a wonderful evening.
0: Bye bye.
1: We love you. Mwah, mwah, mwah, mwah. Happy birthday to all the celebrants.
0: Yes, so another day. Too many people all around.
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0: 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So I pray, may I know
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1: 0802961210 or 0913127 2699. We are preparing for another groundbreaking ceremony in Asaba, which is 4 minutes drive away from MTN office Asaba Express and in Opanam at a very affordable price. 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
1: The Clarison Missionary Sisters of the Blessed Sacrament cordially invite you to the Diamond and Golden Jubilee celebration of their congregation worldwide and in Nigeria with the Silver Jubilee and First Religious Profession of their sisters. Date, Saturday, 17th October, 2026. Venue, Basilica of the Most Holy Trinity, Onitsha. Time, 10 a.m. Mass. Reception follows immediately after the Holy Mass at Basilica Square. Chief Celebrant, Most Reverend Valerian Madoka Okeke, Archbishop of Onitsha and the Metropolitan of Madoka Okeke, Archbishop of Onitsha and the Metropolitan of Onitsha Ecclesiastical Province. Signed, Mr. Emenalo Jude, Chairman, Planning Committee. Sister Genevieve Daniels, MC, Coordinator, Jubilee Planning Committee. Sister Evelyn Ononibo, MC, Regional Superior. Mother Mata Gabriela Hernandez Martindale Campo, Superior General.

0: Announcement. 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
3: My children, I want to tell you that life is characterized by three seasons. Number one season is war, season of preparation. Number two, season of harvest. Number three, season of posterity. Your first 30 years is your season of preparation. Second 30 years is your season of harvest. Third 30 years is your season of posterity. In your first year, you add value to yourself, the age of going to school, the age of acquiring skills. By the moment you enter 31 years, people are supposed to see evidence. But you discover that most often, even in the month of season of harvest from 31 years, many people are not harvesting anything. Do you know the reason? They lack discipline. They fail to prepare for the day of harvest. The word of God said in Psalm 126, they go out in tears carrying their seed. That was a time of preparation. That was a time of hard work. And what God said, they come back with joy. But you discover that most often, those who go out in tears and come back in tears, they fail to prepare their season of preparation. They weren't ready. They weren't, ready for the season of harvest. What God said, if you plant sparingly, you reap sparingly. But if you plant bountifully, you reap bountifully. Life is waiting for those who will give it a meaning. And whatever you give life, that is what life will give you. It's like a law of gravity. Whatever you throw up will definitely fall back to you. My children, there are qualities that makes legend. There are qualities that makes kings. Until you adhere to those principles, I'm telling you, you continue to exist outside the box. What are those principles? Number one is what? Principle of discipline. Be conscious of the five C's. Very, very important. Rabba, consistency. Rabashinde, carefulness. Makundaraba, cautious. Cautious. Those who want to excel must live a careful life. Carefulness. If you are consistent over good action, it becomes a habit. My children, success is not easy. Those who want to be successful, I am telling you, they must work hard like an athlete. Now, in our Christian calling, if you are not ready to let go of certain things for the sake of your calling, you will not make heaven. If you are not ready to prepare for your miracle, for your meeting the Lord, for your miracle to come, miracle will never come. Thank you for your prophet today. That's why you must adhere to spiritual values and principles that connect you to the heart of your maker for your miracle. Once those things are lacking, believe me, you continue to remain at the level of baby Christians. St. Paul says, I carry in me the mass of our Lord Jesus Christ. Preparation. St. Paul says, those things that you have gained for me for the purpose of gaining Christ, I have counted them as rubbish. Preparation. St. Paul says, I've made myself all things to all men. Preparation. 1 Corinthians 4 verse 10, we are food for Christ. Preparation. That foolishness is the foolishness that carries the wisdom of the whole world. I have something to tell you today, my children. God is ready to bless you, but I don't know whether you are ready. Christ can never give you a blessing when you are not prepared for that blessing. Am I communicating at all?
4: Amen.
3: Now, the other girl said, I have found a royal material in the family of Jesse. Listen, before God, there is nothing like age. Whenever a crown is coming, it is not a respecter of age. You may be an old man, but you are not prepared for your crown. A child born today can carry the crown of a king, irrespective of age. David as a case study. Josiah at the age of 8, remember he was a king. Once you have what? The heart of a king, kingly crown will come. Once you are prepared for your crown, crown will come. And what God said, Samuel, I have found a royal material in the family of Jesse. Go there. And what God says, that Jesse set out with excitement. On entering the house of Jesse, he greeted Jesse, present all your children, sanctify your children and present them before me. First of all, sanctify them. That was the first statement. Sanctify your children and present them before me. Now, when Jesse got his children sanctified, they passed through Samuel. Listen and listen good. None was chosen, not even one. And Samuel was confused. No, I'm sure that God directed me to this place. Now, Samuel asked, where are other sons of yours? Have they all finished? Do you know that Jesse answered yes? Then he remembered the remaining one in the desert. Yes, oh, remaining the little one in the desert. Except the little one in the desert. And the man of God said, I will not sit down until you call the little one. Now he was standing, and when the little one was summoned, to my greatest chagrin, that one was not sanctified by the father, but that one was living a life of sanctification. Oh my God, Karaboshinda. He appeared before the prophet with him being sanctified by the father. But because he was already sanctified, because he was living a life of sanctification, the life of consecration, and the scripture says that there was a divine signal. Eche homo, anoint him. Let me tell you, my children, sanctification prepares you for your crown, life of consecration, because the word of God said, Proverbs 14:34, righteousness exalts a nation, but sin is a reproach. Do you want to be exalted? Live a life of consecration, live a life of sanctification. To the amazement of all, the least was chosen, the least was selected. When the first old man who's supposed to carry the crown, we are not living a life of sanctification, they weren't prepared for the crown. My children, I want to tell you, God has given you that grace to excel, but you are the one that will prepare for it, because grace is built on nature. For you to excel, you must get prepared for it. St. Paul says that God who created you cannot save you without you. Grace is built on nature. As a child of God, I don't know how you live your life. Do you abstain from certain things for the sake of your maker? Life of sanctification is a platform for you to access your crown. As a child of God, you must carry out, you must carry these three garments. Very, very important. Garment of consecration, that is sanctification. Garment of warfare, Rabu Shabasindiria, hey, and the garment of sacrifice. As your prophet, I decree and declare. Holy Ghost of God will raise you up today.
2: Amen.
3: You see today. God of Father Monster will lift you up.
2: Amen.
3: Kingly crown is coming upon you today.
2: Amen.
3: That same God that remembered our brother David will also remember you.
2: Amen.
3: I pray for kingly crown. Adore us all over the world. Carry Babakanda. Every athlete compete in order to win a prize. I am telling you, my children. Yahweh Sabaoth in his infinite goodness, we give you that prize that is not perishable. If I be a man of God, I decree,
2: I receive.
3: In this 30 days prayer match, you must carry evidence.
2: Amen.
3: In this 30 day prayer match, God of Holy Ghost Adoration Ministry will beautify you.
2: Amen.
3: In this 30 day prayer match, my God will surely enlarge you.
2: Amen.
3: In this 30 day prayer match, I pray that Almighty God will raise you up from the miry clay of shame and disappointment.
2: Amen.
3: As you are hearing my voice today, I pray, my children, that Almighty God will remember you for destiny advancement.
2: Amen.
3: My children, let us turn a new leaf and embrace our Master Jesus, because God has so many blessings for us. But once you are not prepared, forget it. That blessing will not come.

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Unstoppable by Sia. I don't know where you're listening from, but it is raining here in Onitsha. Are you on your way back from work, from your places of business? Hope you are taking shelter from the rain. What it takes to fool is how is the traffic situation wherever you are? Now that it's raining, I know the road users are going to do what they are known for. Reckless driving. Well, I hope you are safe. Welcome to Game Night on your number one dial, East of the Niger Radio, Sapienza 95.3 FM on Onitsha. The voice you can hear is the voice of your host on Game Night, Ivy OKK. Ivy of the Good Life, your radio Sabi girl. Right now on Game Night, it is time to test you. It is time to know those of us who can think fast on their feet. I have just the game for us to do that. Tonight on Game Night, we are playing the naming game. This night on Game Night, I have from numbers 1 to 22, I eliminated certain letters of the alphabet. Who knows? It might just be that's your favorite letter that I eliminated. So I eliminated 4 letters of the alphabet. When you call me, you pick a number from 1 to 22. I'll give you the name. I'll give you the letter in the number you picked, and you have to give me the name of a person, place, animal, food, and thing that starts with the letter in the number you picked. Each of these categories, you get 15 seconds to answer it correctly. Each of these categories, you get 15 seconds to answer it correctly. And of course, the clock will be ticking. If you answer all the categories in a letter correctly, you pick a new number. To make it to my leaderboard this evening, all you have to do is give me all the categories and 3 letters of the alphabet correctly. If you do that, you've become one of my world champions. And at the end of the program, you'll be getting something from your radio Sabi girl. Well, a few rules to the game this night. When you call me for names of places, please give me only places, cities, towns in Nigeria. Nowhere outside of Nigeria. Of course, I will be cross-checking. Of course, I will be verifying. So make sure you are coming correct. And of course, it goes without saying, I do not take abstracts, I do not take brand names here. And then also for names of animals, no birds. Do not give me birds, do not give me the names of birds. You can give me reptiles, mammals, insects, but do not give me birds. And also, I think I have to say something before we proceed. This is not a children's show. When you call me, please do not give your child who is in primary school the phone. And then when I speak to them, the only thing they can tell me is their names. Let us give adults or more advanced children who are ready to play, who know what we are doing here, the opportunity to participate. If you are ready, I am ready. Let's go on 090-3594-4777 090-3594-4777 You can also reach me on 081-3032-7285 081-3032-7285 Let's take it away.

0: Hello, good evening.
1: Good evening, Ma.
0: Yeah, welcome to Game Night on Radio Sapiencia. What's your name?
1: My name is Jimmy.
0: Your name is what? Hello?
1: My name is Chidimma.
0: Chidimma, where are you calling from?
1: I'm calling from Mumbai.
0: From where?
1: Mumbai, Zanam.
0: Oh, Chidimma.
1: In Ananda West.
0: Yeah, you're calling from Mumbai, Zanam. How is Mumbai, Zanam this evening?
1: It's fine.
0: Okay, welcome Chidimma from Mumbai, Zanam. I think you're my first caller from Mumbai, Zanam. Is this your first time? Your network isn't very strong. I think I'm just going to proceed because I can't.
1: No, this is my second time.
0: Oh, okay. That's great. Welcome, Chidimma. I have from numbers 1 to 22. Pick your number.
1: Number 6.
0: Number what?
1: Six.
0: Number 6.
1: Yes.
0: Number 6, I have the letter Z. Letter Z.
1: Letter what?
0: Letter...
1: Oh, my God.
0: Why are you? Oh, my God. You've got this. Chidimma, you got this. Are you ready?
1: Yes.
0: Letter Z, the name of a place.
1: Zamfara.
0: Animal.
1: Zebra.
0: Food.
1: Oh my God. I can't remember.
0: Chidimma. Well, your time is still counting. Chidimma. Chidimma. I'm trying to cheer you up. Ah, Chidimma from Umezana. I'm it. Well, 090-3594-4777 or 081-303-272-85. Hello?
2: Hello.
0: Welcome to Game Night on Radio Sapiencia. What's your name? Hello?
2: My name is Pascal, calling from Onitsha.
0: Pascal from Onitsha. How are you doing today, Pascal?
2: Fine.
0: Which part of Onitsha are you calling from?
2: Awada.
0: Okay, Pascal from Awada. Wait, is it raining over there?
2: No.
0: Oh, it isn't? Interesting. Well, maybe it has stopped raining. But did it rain this evening? I'm trying to ascertain.
2: No.
0: Oh, okay. I have from numbers 1 to 22. Pick your number.
2: Number 10.
0: Number 10.
2: Yeah.
0: Number 10, I have letter S. S-T. Letter yeah. S.
2: Letter.
0: S. S-T-U.
2: Letter S.
0: Yes, the third letter in your name.
2: Okay.
0: Did you get that?
2: Yes, X, yes.
0: Yes, okay. Pascal, letter S, the name of an animal.
2: Flesh.
0: The name of a food.
2: For food.
0: Yes.
2: Mika.
0: I didn't hear that.
2: Mika.
0: Sorry, I didn't hear that.
2: Sneakers.
0: Sneakers.
2: Yes.
0: That's a brand name. That's a chocolate bar. Give me, I don't accept brand names. Give me a generic name.
2: Sneakers, I remember.
0: Mm. So you're giving up just like that on sneakers. Well, thank you so much, yes. Pascal, for calling. You could have given me a sandwich. Everybody knows sandwich. But thank you so much, Pascal, for calling. Have a good evening. So, apparently it didn't rain in Awada. Well, it rained here in 3-3. Interesting times.
1: Hello?
0: Hello?
3: Hello? My name is Chimobi.
0: Hello, Chimobi. Where are you calling from?
3: I am calling from... Hi.
0: Sorry? Chimobi, you seem too young to be on this program. They had to tell you your name. Well, call me on 090-3594-4777 or 081-303... 0302-303-272-7285. 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Hello?
2: Hello.
0: Hello.
3: Hello.
0: Good evening. Welcome to Game Night on Radio Sapiencia. What's your name?
4: Yes. Oh my God.

0: Hello.
1: Hello.
0: Yeah, welcome to Game Night on Radio Sapiencia. What's your name?
1: My name is Emeka.
0: Emeka, where are you calling from?
1: Calling from Obosi.
0: Emeka from Obosi. Welcome to Game Night. Kekan the Obosi Mary.
1: Hi, girl.
0: That is good. Emeka, I have from numbers 1 to 22. Pick your number.
1: Number 13.
0: Number 13. Number 13, I have the letter V. V? Did you get that? You should.
1: Letter what?
0: V?
1: Okay, V. Okay.
0: Yes. Letter V. Are you ready?
1: Yes.
0: Letter V, the name of an animal.
1: Vulture.
0: I said I do. No birds. No birds. No birds. No birds. Vulture is a bird. I want no. Your 15 seconds just elapsed. Emeka from Obosi. You're afraid to call back and try again later. Emeka. Game Night on Radio Sapiencia 95.3 FM Onitsha. Who would make it to my leaderboard this evening? Remember, a reward awaits you at the end. Hello, good evening.
2: Best voice on radio.
0: Hello. Hey.
2: After all these moves.
0: You ran away now.
2: I'm not calling you.
0: Oh, you have. Oh, I didn't know that. I took my neighbor also. Welcome back.
2: Yes. Is it Chuka? Can you come on, sir?
0: Chuka from Fege specifically. How are you doing today? How is Fege?
2: Fege is cool.
0: Okay, Chuka, I have from numbers 1 to 22. Pick your number.
2: I'm on this. Today's one is not like a.
0: Egunda Karobi.
2: Number 2.
0: Sorry?
2: Number 2.
0: Number 2. Number 2, I have the letter L. L. Did you get that? Okay. Letter L, the name of an animal.
2: Lion.
0: The name of a person.
2: Leonard.
0: Place.
2: Place.
0: Yes.
2: Lagos.
0: Food.
2: Lemon.
0: And theme.
2: Lamp.
0: A lamp, that is correct. Your next number, Choka.
2: Number 3.
0: Number?
2: 3.
0: Number 3, I have the letter R.
2: Okay.
0: Are you ready?
2: Yeah.
0: Letter R, the name of a thing.
2: And?
0: Yes.
2: Rag.
0: A rag. The name of a person.

0: Okay, let me see number four.
1: Number four, I have the letter Q. Letter Q.
0: Ewa.
1: Unofo. Unofo.
0: Ewa. Okay.
1: Letter Q, you can do this.
0: Who told you?
1: I believe in you. Or don't you believe in yourself?
0: Let's be going. But there's no place in Nigeria with you.
1: Yes.
0: Let's be going,
1: yes, we can leave, please. But all right. You're not going to be awesome. Okay, letter Q, the name of a person.
0: Quincy.
1: Sorry, I didn't hear that.
0: Quincy,
1: the name of a thing.
0: Thing.
1: Yes.
0: Question paper.
1: Food. Food.
0: Huh? Food. Well.
1: Sorry?
0: Food. Cookout.
1: That's a brand.
0: The brand?
1: Yes, cookout. Your time just elapsed.
0: Quiet.
1: Chuka. Your time just elapsed. I'm agame yega agba round of applause because
0: yeah.
1: You are the first person that made it so far.
0: Yes, yes. Thank you very much.
1: Call back and try to redeem yourself.
0: Okay. Yeah.
1: Have a good evening, Chuka.

0: Hello.
1: Hello.
0: Yeah, good evening. Welcome to Game Night.
1: Please.
2: Okay, hello. Good evening, ma'am.
0: Good evening. Welcome to Game Night on Radio Sapiens. What's your name?
2: My name is Eunice.
0: Eunice, where are you calling from?
2: I'm calling from Akure.
0: Sorry, I didn't hear that.
2: I'm calling from Aicha.
0: You said you're calling. No, I want to know. You said you're calling from where?
2: Onitsha
0: wasn't what you said. Where in Onitsha? I'm curious. I want to know this.
2: No, I'm coming from Akure, on those states.
0: Oh, okay. You are currently in Akure?
2: Yes.
0: Oh, that's good. How is Akure this evening?
2: Everywhere is fine.
0: Okay, I'm pleased to have you all the way from Akure, Eunice. Okay, Eunice, I have from numbers 1 to 22. Pick a number.
2: Number 12.
0: Number 12, I have the letter K. Letter K. Okay. Are you ready?
2: Yeah.
0: Letter K, the name of an animal.
2: Cat.
0: Letter K.
2: Sorry. Animal.
0: What are you saying?
2: Sorry. I'll call back.
0: Yes, you should call back. Your time just elapsed. Kangaroo. A kangaroo. Well, that was Eunice all the way from Akure in Ondo State. 090-3594-4777 or 081-3032-7285. Hello.
3: Hello, good evening. Why are you
0: here? Balls. Good evening. Welcome to Game Night. What's your name? Hello?
3: Hello?
0: Yeah, what's your name and where are you calling from?
3: Okay, Joy from Awada.
0: Joy, I can't hear your mommy today. Is she all right?
3: Yeah, she's... Mommy!
0: No, Joy, let's talk. Joy, let's talk. Joy, let's talk.
3: Okay.
4: Hey!
3: Oh, I need it.
4: I'm trying to think.

0: I think you're good.
1: Look at her.
2: Thank you.
1: Thank you, Master. Joy, from numbers 1 to 22, pick one.
2: Number 20.
1: Number 20, I have the letter O. Letter O.
2: Okay.
1: Are you ready?
2: Yes.
1: Okay, letter O, the name of an animal.
2: Ostrich.
1: Ostrich is a bird. I said no names of birds.
2: Okay. Owl.
1: That also is a bird.
2: Yay. Octopus.
1: An octopus. That is correct. The name of a place.
2: Oman.
1: It seems you didn't join from the beginning. No, only places in Nigeria, and then no birds.
2: Okay. Never. Okay. Yes. Ondo. Okay.
1: Food.
2: Ogbono soup.
1: Thin.
2: An oven.
1: And person.
2: Oscar.
1: Pick your next number, Joy.
2: Okay. Number 18.
1: Number 18, I have the letter W. Double A-O? Letter W. Are you ready?
2: Okay.
1: Letter W, okay. The name of a person.
2: Person. Wisdom.
1: Food.
2: White soup.
1: Thing.
2: A window.
1: Place.
2: Yay. Is it Washington?

0: 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Well, look at that time. Right now, I'm going to go pay some bills. When I return, I will continue taking your calls. 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
3: Nigeria. 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

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Tonight on Game Night, we have been playing the naming game. This game where we get to know those of you who have the ability, the mental capacity to think very fast on your feet. I have from numbers 1 to 22, I eliminated 4 letters of the alphabet. That is, I vamoosed 4 from the letters. So I have just from numbers 1 to 22. When you call me, pick your number. I will give you the letter of the alphabet and the number you picked. And you have to give me the name of a person, place, animal, food, and thing that starts with the letter in the number you picked. But here is the rule, here is the twist. For the names of places, give me only places in Nigeria. And then for the names of animals, no names of birds, mammals, sea creatures. What other form of animal do we have? Well, give me every other type of animal except birds. And of course, it goes without saying, no brand names are allowed and no abstracts. So if you think you're unstoppable, if you think you have what it takes, I know you have what it takes, but if you believe in yourself that you do, well, call me. Let us put that belief of yours to the test. And remember, at the end of the program, those of you who make it to my leaderboard, those of you who give me a 3/3, will be walking away with something from me. Each of these categories I called, person, name of a person, place, animal, food, and thing. You have 15 seconds to answer them correctly. Each of the categories. If you answer all the categories in a number correctly, in a letter in a number correctly, you proceed to the next one. To make it to my leaderboard and qualify for my present, all you have to do is give me all the categories and 3 letters of the alphabet correctly. Chuka from Fege had come, I won't say dangerously close, but very close to making it to my leaderboard. I hope he does call back. Well, call me on 090-3594-4777. 090-3594-4777 or 081-3032-7280.

0: Hello.
1: Hello.
0: Yeah, good evening. Welcome to Game Night on Radio Sapiencia. What's your name?
1: My name is Vera.
0: Vera, where are you calling from?
1: I'm calling from Omoba Phase 1.
0: Vera from Omoba Phase 1. How are you doing today? Are you good?
1: Yes, ma'am.
0: Okay, Vera, from 1 to 22, pick your number.
1: Number 22.
0: Number 22, I have letter J.
1: J.
0: Yes, I, J.
1: Okay.
0: Are you ready?
1: Yes, ma'am.
0: Letter J, the name of a person?
1: John.
0: Animal?
1: Jaguar.
0: Food?
1: Food. Jello fries.
0: Okay. Thing.
1: Jog.
0: And place.
1: Jaws.
0: Jaws. Plateau State. Pick your next number.
1: Number 10.
0: Number 10. I have the letter S.
1: S.
0: Yes. Okay. S-T-U. Did you get that?
1: Okay.
0: Letter S, the name of a place.
1: Sokoto.
0: Food.
1: Salad.
0: Thing.
1: Sandal.
0: Person.
1: Samuel.
0: And animal.
1: Snake.
0: A snake. That is correct. Pick your final number, Vera, from Omoba Phase 1.
1: Number 13.
0: Number 13. Interesting. Number 13, I have the letter V. V for Vera.
1: V.
0: Yes.
1: Okay.
0: Letter V, the name of a person?
1: Venita.
0: The name of an animal?
1: Animal.
0: Yes. Vera. Vera, your time just elapsed. You were on a roll. I thought you were going to have this. What happened, Vera?
1: Oh, I was out of data.
0: You were out of data?
1: Like, my brain was out of data.
0: Oh, I thought you meant browsing data. Let me say, you see? Okay. That was... Well, you, we are very close. You are very close. You are free to call back. We still have time. Do call back and try to get me a 3/3, yeah?
1: Okay, ma.
0: Have a good evening, Vera. You did very well. That cheer and round of applause was for Vera. Vera was almost there. Vera was almost there. But... we had her, and then we didn't have her again. Hello?
2: Hello.
0: Good evening. Welcome to Game Night. What's your name?
2: My name is Amarachi.
0: Amarachi, where are you calling from?
2: I'm calling from Omoba Phase
0: 2. Amarachi from Omoba Phase 2. So, Amarachi, Vera from Omoba Phase 1 almost gave me a 3/3. I hope you try to surpass that.
2: Yes.
0: Okay, let's have it. Let's have it. So I have from numbers 1 to 22. Pick your number.
2: Number 8.
0: Number 8. Number 8, I have the letter G. Letter G? Did you get that?
2: Yes, ma'am.
0: Okay, letter G, the name of an animal.
2: Giraffe.
0: A giraffe. The name of a food.
2: Name of a food.
0: Yes, food.
3: Name of a
0: food. Amarachi, now so you want to surpass Vera? The first two na name, maybe can know. listening to Game Night on Radio Sapiencia 95.3 FM on Onitsha. Hello.
3: Hello.
0: Welcome to Game Night. What's your name?
3: Joy, I thought back.
0: Joy times two. How are you doing, Joy, once again?
3: I'm okay. And you?
0: All right. So pick a number.
3: Number five.
0: Number five, I have the letter F. F?
3: Okay, letter F.
0: Yeah, are you ready?
3: Yes.
0: Letter F, the name of an animal.
3: A frog.
0: A frog? The name of a thing.
3: A thing. A fan.
0: Food.
3: Food. Fried rice.
0: Person.
3: Person. Fancy.
0: Place.
3: Place.
0: Fage. That is correct. Speak your next number.
3: Okay. Number seven.
0: Number seven, I have the letter P.
3: Okay.
0: Letter
3: okay.
0: P. O-P.
3: Yes, P.
0: Okay, letter P, the name of a food.
3: A food. Potato.
0: Thin.
3: A thing.
0: Place.
3: Place. Potato.
0: Porakot. Animal.
3: A panda.
0: Panda. And person.
3: Philip.
0: Joy. Just one more to go. Pick your final number.
3: Okay, number nine.
0: Number nine. Number nine, I have the letter T. T?
3: T.
0: Yes. S T.
3: S T.
0: Yes. T.
3: T.
0: T. T. T. T. T.
3: Wait, hello?
0: Yes, I can hear you.
3: What the letter that you say?
0: S T. Letter T. S T. U. Letter T.
3: Okay, T for thoughtful, right?
0: Sorry? Yes, that.
3: Okay.
0: Letter T, the name of an animal.
3: A turtle.
0: Person.
3: Person. Tyler.
0: Food.
3: Tomato stew.
0: Thin.
3: Television.
0: And place.
3: Taraba.
0: Jalingo. Hey, my first world champion. Well done, Joy. You came back and you made it. You made Mama proud. You made me proud. Congratulations to
3: you.
0: Thank you. Have a good evening. Yes, anyway, I'm happy. Good night on Radio Sapiencia 95.3 FM on Nietzsche. Hello? Hello?

0: Hello.
1: Hello, good evening.
0: Ah, finally, thank God. Good evening.
1: Welcome to Game Night on Radio Sofia NCR. What's your name?
0: My name is Goodness. I'm calling from Achala, in Okanos.
1: Goodness, how are you doing?
0: I'm fine, and you hope you're good.
1: I'm all right. You have a new baby, right?
0: Yeah, but you're already 3 months and...
1: Well, still a new baby. How is she or he doing?
0: He.
1: Oh, how is he doing?
0: He's fine.
1: Okay, welcome, Goodness, from Achala in Okanot. Goodness, I have from numbers 1 to 22. Pick your number.
0: Number 15.
1: Number 15. Number 15, I have the letter H. Letter H. Are you ready?
0: H.
1: Yes, H.
0: Let me try another number.
1: No. If you started doing like that, then everybody would just attempt. Try.
0: Okay, let me try. Yeah, now.
1: Letter H, the name of a person.
0: Hope.
1: The name of a place.
0: Hong Kong.
1: Cities in Nigeria only. Places in Nigeria.
0: Ihiala.
1: As in, we are eliminating the I in front of it.
0: I don't know.
1: Okay. Your time just elapsed. Goodness from Achala. From Achala in Okanot. Thank you so much, Goodness, for calling in. Thank you. You'll be my last caller for today. I won't be taking any more calls, but it's been an interesting episode of Game Night on Radio Sapiens 85.3 FM Onitsha. Very interesting. I always have fun, but tonight, very, very interesting. My callers for this evening, I had Chidima from Umuezanam. I had Pascal from Awada, Chimobi. We didn't get to talk. He seemed quite young. Emeka called from Obosi, Chuka called from Fege. Eunice from Akure in Ondo State. Joy called from Awada. Joy called twice. Called the first segment and then called later to redeem herself. And then I had Vera from Omoba Phase 1. And Marachi from Omoba Phase 2. And last but not the least, I had Goodness from Achala in Okanot. My world champion for this evening. I have just won, and that is Joy from Awada. Congratulations to you, Joy. At the end of the program, I'll be giving you something for making it to my leaderboard. But also notable mentions. They didn't make it to my leaderboard, but they came very close. I had Chuka from Fegi. Chuka, if I have to score him, I would score him a 2.5/3. And then I had Vera from Omoba, also a 2.5/3. But congratulations to Joy from Awada. She made it to my leaderboard. And to you, all my callers who attempted the very hot session today on game night, you all are my MVPs. You're my most valuable players. Thank you so much for calling in. Thank you so much for participating. Ivy Okeke will be with you next week, Wednesday, for another wonderful edition of Game Night on your number one dial, East of the Niger, Radio Sapiencia 95.3 FM Onitsha. Until next week, bye-bye.

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2: Nigeria. Your Fala celebration is bringing the world to Onitsha, and you too are invited. For 15 years, GLOW has stood side by side with the people of Onitsha to celebrate the Ofala Onitsha. Last year's celebration was a living expression of the rich cultural heritage of Onitsha. The moments were magical. The drums spoke. The colors came alive, and generations gathered to honor royalty, tradition, and identity. From the ever so glamorous evening with GLOW, to the majestic outings of your Biyombo Onitsha, His Royal Majesty Igwe Nnaemeka Alfred Achebe, CFR MNI. Every moment told an unforgettable story. That's why this year GLOW is taking the celebration even further, from the heart of Onitsha to the rest of Nigeria and to the world. Onitsha, never settle for less.

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4: Wait, these are finished? But I bought 7 days bundle. How did it finish in 2 days?
5: That's the thing, Jane. 7 days is when your bundle expires, not how long it must last. How quickly it finishes depends on how much data you have and how you use it. 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

0: Nigeria. The Ofala celebration is bringing the world to Onitsha, and you too are invited. For 15 years, GLOW has stood side by side with the people of Onitsha to celebrate the Ofala Onitsha. Last year's celebration was a living expression of the rich cultural heritage of Onitsha. The moments were magical. The drums spoke. The colors came alive, and generations gathered to honor royalty, tradition, and identity. From the ever so glamorous evening with GLOW to the majestic outings of Obiom Onitsha, His Royal Majesty Igwe Nnaemeka Alfred Achebe, CFR MNI. Every moment told an unforgettable story. That's why this year GLOW is taking the celebration even further, from the heart of Onitsha to the rest of Nigeria and to the world. Onitsha, never settle for less.
1: The Clarison Missionary Sisters of the Blessed Sacrament cordially invite you to the Diamond and Golden Jubilee celebration of their congregation worldwide and in Nigeria with the Silver Jubilee and First Religious Profession of their sisters. Date, Saturday, 17th October 2026. Venue, Basilica of the Most Holy Trinity, Onitsha. Time, 10 a.m. Mass. Reception follows immediately after the Holy Mass at Basilica Square. Chief Celebrant, Most Reverend Valerian Madoka Okeke, Archbishop of Onitsha and Metropolitan of Onitsha Ecclesiastical Province. Signed, Mr. Emenalo Jude, Chairman, Planning Committee. Sister Genevieve Daniels, MC, Coordinator, Jubilee Planning Committee. Sister Evelyn Ononibo, MC, Regional Superior. Mother Mata Gabriela Hernandez Martindel Campo, Superior General. Announcement, announcement, announcement. 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Date, Saturday, 17th October 2026. 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Venue, St. Matthew Catholic Church, Amobia. Signed, Comrade Okamelo N. Ernest, Chairman, Nigerian Association of the Blind, Anambra State Chapter. Comrade Chinweze Ejimofor Ezenia, Chairman, White Cane Day Planning Committee, Nigeria Association of the Blind. For inquiries, call 080-6094-8843 or 080-6366-3149.
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2: Nigeria, your Fala celebration is bringing the world to Onitsha, and you too are invited. 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The moments were magical. The drums spoke, the colors came alive, and generations gathered to honor royalty, tradition, and identity. From the ever so glamorous evening with GLOW to the majestic outings of the Obiom Onitsha, His Royal Majesty Igwe Nnaemeka Alfred Achebe, CFR MNI. 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Onitsha, never settle for less.
3: The Clarissan Missionary Sisters of the Blessed Sacrament cordially invite you to the Diamond and Golden Jubilee celebration of their congregation worldwide and in Nigeria with the Silver Jubilee and First Religious Profession of their sisters. 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
2: A reading from the Holy Gospel according to St. Luke, chapter 11, from verse 42 to verse 46. At that time, Jesus said, "Woe to you Pharisees, for you tithe mint and rue and every herb, and neglect justice and the love of God. These you ought to have done without neglecting the others. Woe to you Pharisees, for you love the best seat in the synagogues and salutations in the marketplaces. Woe to you, for you are like graves which are not seen, and men walk over them without knowing it." One of the lawyers answered him, "Teacher, in saying this you reproach us also." And he said, "Woe to you lawyers also, for you load men with burdens hard to bear, and you yourselves do not touch the burdens with one of your fingers." The Gospel of the Lord. Glory to Jesus. My dear friends in Christ, a person who puts on others unbearable loads that he himself cannot even attempt to lift can only be described as a sadist. And this is just a simple way of describing what Jesus said in response to the lawyer's question. We see that many people are like this. Such are the people who are happy when evil befalls another person instead of trying to make that person's suffering lighter. What they do is to multiply the suffering. They do everything they can to increase other people's suffering. There are so many things you will hear that are the reasons why some people are wicked to this level. They will recount the bad things the victims have done to deserve even worse punishments. However, when suffering comes to these people, you see them seeking help. It's only then that they remember that to err is human and to forgive divine. Jesus is warning us to be careful on how we make things difficult for other people. That we suffer to be where we are is not good enough reason for others to suffer even more. That we do not like a person is not a reason at all for us to make that person suffer. Christian love teaches us that we need to make life bearable for others the much we can. Each day, Christian charity demands that we try to be of help to as many people as possible and not a burden to them. Our duty is to make life bearable and not unbearable. For those who make policies, let them be guided by the greater good of the majority. And may God our Father increase our joy each time we try in our own little ways to make life bearable for others. May He take away from us things that will make life unbearable for others. As He continues to bless you, in the name of the Father, and of the Son, and of the Holy Spirit. Amen. Peace be with you.
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The Clarison Missionary Sisters of the Blessed Sacrament cordially invite you to the Diamond and Golden Jubilee celebration of their congregation worldwide and in Nigeria with the Silver Jubilee and First Religious Profession of their sisters. Date, Saturday, 17th October 2026. Venue, Basilica of the Most Holy Trinity, Onitsha. Time, 10 a.m. Mass. Reception follows immediately after the Holy Mass at Basilica Square. Chief Celebrant, Most Reverend Valerian Madoka Okeke, Archbishop of Onitsha and Metropolitan of Onitsha Ecclesiastical Province. Signed, Mr. Emenalo Jude, Chairman, Planning Committee. Sister Genevieve Daniels, MC, Coordinator, Jubilee Planning Committee. Sister Evelyn Ononibo, MC, Regional Superior. Mother Mata Gabriela Hernandez Martindel Campo, Superior General. Announcement, announcement, announcement. 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Date, Saturday, 17th October 2026. 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Venue, St. Matthew Catholic Church, Amobia. 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

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DJ Joman is in the house. 0806212-6140. That's the number to call. For weddings, birthdays, anniversaries, and corporate events, standing tall. He's got the sound, he's got the feel, keeping the party lit, making your guests thrill. Afro bass to hip hop, oldies to reggae too. DJ Joman's got the mix, yeah, he's got the mix to get your party moving anew. So why wait? Book him now and let's get this party started, right? Right? I said right? DJ Joman, spinning the best day and night. 080-621-26140. DJ

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DJ Joman is in the house. 0806212-6140. That's the number to call. For weddings, birthdays, anniversaries, and corporate events, standing tall. He's got the sound, he's got the skill, keeping the party lit, making your guests thrill. Afro bass to hip hop, oldies to reggae too. DJ Joman's got the mix, yeah, he's got the mix to get your party moving anew. So why wait? Book him now and let's get this party started right. Right? I said right? DJ Joman, spinning the best day and night. 0806212-6140. DJ Joman.

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It simply shows up, stays present, and chooses you with care.

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That's the number to call. For weddings, birthdays, anniversaries, and corporate events, standing tall. He's got the sound, he's got the skill. Keeping the party lit, making your guests thrill. Afro bass to hip hop, oldies to reggae too. DJ Joe Man's got the mix. Yeah, he's got the mix to get your party moving anew. So why wait? Book him now and let's get this party started right. Right? I said right. DJ Joe Man, spinning the best day and night. 080-621-26140. DJ Joe Man.

night prayers. Psalm 63. My soul is feasted as with marrows and fat, and my mouth praises thee with joyful lips. When I think of thee upon my bed, I meditate on thee in the watches of the night. For thou hast been my help, and in the shadow of thy wings I sing for joy. My soul clings to thee, thy right hand upholds me. But those who seek to destroy my life shall go down into the depths of the earth. They shall be given over to the power of the sword. They shall be plea to jackals. But the king shall rejoice in God. All who swear by him shall glory, for the mouth of lies will be stopped. Glory be to the Father, and to the Son, and to the Holy Spirit. As it was in the beginning, is now, and ever shall it be, world without end. Amen. In your love, O Lord, despair the darkness of this night. Let your people so sleep in peace, that at the dawn of a new day, they may with joy rise to greater of mind and body, through Christ our Lord. Amen. May Almighty God bless you, the Father, the Son, and the Holy Spirit. Amen.